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performing live at Ludlow Castle on Sunday the 26th of July. 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

0: You've done the Pride Parade, you've danced all day, but you're not ready to go home yet. So, what next?
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4: From the Sky News Centre at 5. Andy Burnham will become Labour leader this lunchtime. The former mayor of Greater Manchester has received the support of 369 Labour MPs, making it impossible for any other candidates to challenge him. He'll replace Sir Keir Starmer as Prime Minister, who resigned when he became the MP for Makerfield. And Mr Burnham says he wants to focus on the cost of living.
5: We want to connect politics better with people. Well, let's deal with some of the pressures people are under. You know, life has changed for people and it's not necessarily got better. And I think we just need to be relentlessly focused on that.
4: Donald Trump says the Chinese government had a leading role in rigging the 2020 US election, which he lost to Democrat Joe Biden. The president says Beijing acquired around 220 million American voter files, including names and addresses. The Chinese ambassador in Washington says they have never and will never interfere in US elections. Our correspondent James Matthews says the claims lack credibility.
6: For a president to stand up and make serious allegations like he has done, it's surprising to me that he didn't present substantial evidence there and then. That would have carried a credibility that right now we don't have without having full sight of all the documents, unredacted, and many of them are redacted.
4: A murder investigation's been launched after a man was found with serious injuries in North Lanarkshire. Police Scotland say 45-year-old John McGonagall was discovered at a property in Cumbernauld on Wednesday morning. Legislation's being introduced to ban the sale of high-caffeine energy drinks to under-16s in England. It'll apply to drinks containing more than 150 milligrams of caffeine per litre from April. England manager Thomas Tuchel has blamed the country's football DNA for their World Cup exit. He's hit back at critics of his tactics in the 2-1 semi-final defeat to holders Argentina. But Tuchel insists he's committed to the role and taking the team into Euro 2028. And singer-songwriter Bob Dylan's going on tour across the UK and the gigs will be phone-free. Tickets go on sale on Wednesday. That's the latest. I'm Stevie Shilling.
7: Well, we've made it to the weekend. It's Friday morning. It's just gone 5 and this is Early Breakfast on Gaydio. Let's kick off with new music from Lily Allen and Jay.

Port and SG Lewis, Be The One, playing on Gadio. Hello and good morning. How you doing? I hope your week has been good so far, and it's Friday, which means a few more hours and then it is officially the weekend and a cooler one incoming. If you're checking the weather like me every day, I don't know whether I'm happy or sad about it, but we're going to drop about 5 degrees over the weekend. But I have heard that we have got another heat wave on the way. So let's enjoy the cooler days for a few days. Hey, I've got Sister Sisters on the way with Filthy Gorgeous, but right now I'm going to play Zara Larsson, Midnight Sun. And this is Gadio Morning.

top tune, Ariana Grande, Hate That I Made You Love Me. It's 20 past five, Friday morning, the 17th of the 7th of 2026. We are rolling down quickly towards Christmas, aren't we? 2026 has absolutely flown by for me. Not sure about you. My name's Nat, and this is Early Breakfast on Gaydio. I've got Avicii and Nicky Romero up for you right now. I Could Be the One.

that is a dance tune, isn't it? That is Sweetest Release by Kelly Lee and Bryn Christopher. It's 5:30 and it's Friday morning and you're hanging out with me, Nat Evans, right through till 7 o'clock. But before 6, I'm going to play you an absolute hit from Sonique, one of my favourite artists ever. It Feels So Good. I've got that on the way for you. Jonas Blue as well. Ray's Big One, Where Is My Husband? Next, Duke Dermot with Need You 100.

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Jonas Blue with Girl, brand new out, and I love it a lot. Hope you do too. Listen, if you hear any songs on Gaydio at any point that you really, really like, you can head over to the app, give it a massive thumbs up, and then we know that you love it and we'll play it more often for you. I've got Sonique coming up for you in about 3 minutes' time. It feels so good. She always takes me back to when I used to live in the Cayman Islands. I used to drive around with my roof down with my friend, absolutely blasting it out. That is coming up for you shortly. I got Peggy Goo up for you right now. This is

Club to Your Arms by Rose Grey. It's just gone 10 to 6, so we've only got one, maybe two more songs to go before 6 a.m. Crystal's up right now for you, though. This is absolutely brilliant. I love it. It's called The One, and you're listening to Gaydio Morning.

0: OS playing on Gaydio. Hello and good morning. If you're just waking up, it's coming up to 6 a.m, which means I'm going to get your latest news on. Then after the news, I'm going to play you some Charlie XCX, so stay right there.
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7: From the Sky News Centre at 6, Andy Burnham will officially take over as Labour leader this lunchtime. The Makerfield MP will replace Sir Keir Starmer, who insists he's leaving the country in better shape than when he took over. But former Conservative Chancellor Kwasi Kwarteng says Sir Keir hasn't admitted making any mistakes.
8: Not once. You'd think the Labour Party was in a wonderful position, even though, you know, they're 10 points at least, maybe 15 in some polls, lower than they were when he was elected. You wouldn't have remembered that they lost 60% of the councillors that they contested just 2 months ago.
7: Donald Trump has accused China of committing election fraud in the US in 2020. The president claims Beijing wanted him to lose the vote and alleged the country tried to manufacture illegal ballots for Joe Biden. Mr. Trump says China carried out the largest compromise of election data in history.
9: That information includes names, addresses, phone numbers, political party preferences, and other sensitive data that would be needed to register to vote and engage in other nefarious activities, which is exactly what was happening.
7: Chinese officials deny the claims. A woman has died after a suspected hit and run in North Belfast. 24-year-old Raven Adams was killed in the early hours of yesterday morning. A driver is being questioned. Supermarket inflation has risen for the first time in more than a year. The rate at which prices are going up increased from 2.4% in May to 2.6% in June. Around 4 out of every 100 obese people are likely to be unemployed solely because of their weight. Research from the University of York has found the overall employment rate was 75.5% for people with BMIs over 30. And Harry Kane says he has an empty feeling in his stomach after England were knocked out of the World Cup. The Three Lions captains posted on social media saying the side will keep pushing after their 2-1 semi-final defeat to Argentina. That's the latest. I'm Tanya's.

it's such a good tune, isn't it? It's really catchy. It's really punchy. It's Olivia Rodrigo's latest, and it's still doing very well. It's called Drop Dead. One person that you might fall over, I wouldn't say drop dead, but you might faint if he came over and kissed you, would be this fella, Harry Styles. Here's his new one, Dance No More.

Jazzy and Chris Lorenzo with Invisible. Love it. Before that, a massive, huge song. Aretha Franklin, Pride, A Deeper Love. Loads of Prides happening now, aren't there? Not long for Manchester Pride. Brighton Pride's around the corner as well. Are you going? Have you got tickets? I've noticed that all over the internet at the moment, all over my socials, people selling tickets that can't go on the Saturday or the Sunday for Brighton Pride. So if you're looking for a last-minute deal, you might be able to find one.

0: Can't Decide, Max Dean, Lockie and Luke Dean playing on Gaydio. It's 6:30. We've got another half an hour together. So before 7 o'clock, I've got Madonna's A Brand New Hit, Dance Teria. Oh, so good. George Michael's up for you as well. I've even got some Jodie Harsh, brand new music from them. I Feel It. And next, though, Florence and the Machine with Spectrum. And I'm going to play you the Calvin Harris mix of it. This is Gaydio.
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1: This boogie's in my soul. 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
2: Boogie's in my soul. Yeah, that's what it's called. Chaka Khan and Snoop Dogg. Now, you know me, I love a Love Island, don't I? And I haven't seen last night's episode, but my mate messaged me really late last night, so obviously I haven't watched it. And she said, I think Ellie is leaving the villa. So has that happened? What's happened there? I can't wait. I'm going to watch it at 7 o'clock when you and I say goodbye. But before that, I'm going to play you George Michael. This song is amazing. And I'm going to play you the full Intention vocal mix of it. So it's got a very long...

So yeah, that is Dracula by Jenny. And now the weather is cooling down a little bit for the weekend, I think it's time to crack open the barbecue, don't you? It's been too hot, hasn't it, during the week? I mean, 30 degrees having a barbie is way too hot. But 24, 25 is absolutely perfect. So I suggest call your mates up, get them over and put a sausage on that barbecue and have a wonderful get together. My name's Nat Evans and this is Early Breakfast on Gaydio. And here is Melanie.

0: today. I will be back on Monday. Make sure you have a wonderful weekend, whatever you get up to. Look after each other and just have a good one. Have fun. Make sure you don't go anywhere, though, because Lewis White and Michael Maruli are taking over Gaydio Breakfast next. So you're going to have a barrel of laughs with them. I will catch you Monday. Bye.
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0: from the Sky News Centre at 7. On the day he's replaced as leader of the Labour Party, Sir Keir Starmer's been listing what he sees are his big achievements in office, including stabilising the economy and reducing NHS waiting lists. Andy Burnham officially takes over at a special Labour conference later and becomes Prime Minister on Monday. Sir Keir says he's looking forward to his next role.
1: I will now happily spend more time with Vic and the kids. I leave probably the most high-profile job in the country, the most important, which is to be the best dad I can to my kids, the best husband I can to my wife.
0: The US president claims China rigged the 2020 election by manipulating votes. A 2021 investigation by his own CIA director found no evidence of foreign interference, but Donald Trump claims that was part of the conspiracy.
2: Members of the deep state in our intelligence agency worked to actively suppress and downplay information about the extent of China's sinister election meddling, covering it up from both the president and the American people like nobody thought was possible.
0: China denies involvement. A 22-year-old driver has been arrested after a woman was killed in a suspected hit and run in North Belfast. Raven Adams, who was 24, was killed after being struck by a car in the York Street area in the early hours of yesterday. Greater Manchester Police have thanked the public for their help after an escaped prisoner was found in Lancashire. Marwan Juma, who's 20, was convicted of attacking two women earlier this year. MPs have warned that tough access to legal aid is creating an unacceptably high risk of miscarriages of justice. The Justice Committee says as many as half of defendants in magistrates' court cases where they face prison could be appearing without help of a lawyer. And Thomas Tuchel has blamed England's football DNA for their World Cup exit. The Three Lions German manager has hit back at critics of his tactics in their 2-1 semi-final defeat to holders

0: Sonny Federa, Dear D, that is Think About Us on Gaydio, and it is Lewis hanging out with you right now. And not just Lewis.
1: No, it's me, Michael Maruli. Good morning, Gaydio. How are we all doing today?
0: I think I'm doing okay, apart from the fact that we didn't talk at the start of the show, which was a good start.
1: Well,
0: technical difficulties, Michael.
1: It's all your fault, Lewis.
0: It is. I'm the one pressing the buttons. You're here to add the personality, because apparently I don't have any personality.
1: Well, I could have told you that. No, but I'm just here to have a camp all time with all your fabulous listeners. I'm so excited to be here on this gorgeous Friday.
0: Yeah, it's a Friday. I feel like it's a good day to be on the radio. Hopefully everyone's feeling good. If you're not, we're here to cheer you up. But we would love to hear from you. What are your weekend plans? What are you up to? Come and say hello. 0330 048 400. You can text us. You can send a WhatsApp, a cheeky little voice note. You love a voice note.
1: I love a voice note. I'm obsessed with
0: yours. Are about 2 minutes long. We'll have them. We can edit them down if anyone sends one too long, like a Michael voice note. Loads coming up in the show as well for a Friday. We actually need to get to know you, Michael, for anyone that might not know of Michael Maruli.
1: I'm here. I'm an open book.
0: All right. We'll delve into that book in a sec. Also, you've been announced recently for Drag Race Down Under versus the world.
1: How exciting. I've been waiting for this to come out and I am buzzing, and everyone's been so gorgeous, so supportive. I've had loads of lovely messages and I'm representing the UK.
0: Very exciting. Well, we'll delve into that a bit more as well, because I've got some questions, Michael.
1: Oh.
0: No pressure. Also, we're going to do a little roast challenge. Little throwback to the Drag Race days.
1: Am I going to roast you? Too easy.
0: Oh, that is too easy. Come on, we'll actually give you a challenge. Right, I was saying earlier that we want to hear your voice notes. We want to hear from you today. And I feel like we should kick off with a really good voice note.
1: Should we do it?
0: None other than Alan Carr has sent in a voice note, everyone.
2: Hi, Michael. It's Alan Carr here. I just want to wish you the best of luck for your breakfast show and for Drag Race. Boy, you are such a busy bitch. And I want to say hello to all your Gaydio listeners. Have a fabulous day. Love you, babes. Mwah.
0: Unreal.
1: Oh.
0: So good. Love that from Alan Carr. Like, that's pretty impressive.
1: It's iconic.
0: Iconic.
1: What a wake it's been.
0: Stop with the impressions. We don't need those. Right. We promised bangers today. We'll do it with Gaga and another on the way. First, though, Gaydio Anthem from Yeah Yeah Yeahs.

0: T1 Gadio. It is Lewis Wyatt here.
1: And Michael Maruli.
0: Looking after Gadio Breakfast for Dave Cooper for a Friday. Come and say hello. 0330 048 400. Already texts rolling in. It's what we love to see, Michael.
1: We do. I've got a text.
0: Oh, you've got a text.
1: We've got Nick. Good morning, Nick. He said he's listening in from hot Gran Canaria. Good luck to the Glamazon, Michael, my old GC pal. So proud of you, Mary. Tickets, dear. That is Nick. And do you know what? We worked together for many years in Gran Canaria, mm-hmm. and he is a massive, massive Gadio fan. He's listened to it for about 20 years.
0: Because Gran Can's a big part of your life, isn't it? And that's, I feel like that's part of this getting to know section that we've got here. Here, I got it in the plan, because apparently there's a plan today.
1: The printed out plan that hasn't gone to plan.
0: Yeah, it said at the start of the hour as well, don't say anything in the top of the hour.
1: Well, there you go.
0: So we did that tick.
1: We're killing it.
0: We did an intro, and now we're getting to know you, Michael. Although it'd be a bit boring for you to tell me about you. So
1: what are you doing?
0: So how about we hear from your good friend, Tamara Thomas.
1: I'm going to kill you.
2: Hello, Gadio. It is Tamara Thomas. And listen, if you don't know who Michael Maruli is, she is a very, very, very old lady. She likes to play cricket in her spare time. She also likes to knit in her spare time. She can read you for filth, absolutely. She can just barely walk in a pair of heels. But my God, she looks absolutely banging in a dress. She loves sausages, she loves a fry-up, and she loves Greggs. It is the one, the only, my gorgeous friend, Michael Maruli.
0: Oh, I love that.
1: I am dead.
0: Tamara Thomas, unreal. Like, thank you, Tamara, firstly. And can we just go through that list of things that apparently is your life?
1: Now, not too much on grandmother.
0: Can you play cricket?
1: I mean, I can't even hit the ball.
0: Your shoulder pads today could probably hit a cricket ball. You can knit.
1: Knit one pearl, one take, one off. Let's go.
0: Okay, yeah. Barely walking heels.
1: Very true. Honestly, I'm like Bambi on ice.
0: I didn't want to say anything. Obviously, you look banging in a dress.
1: Thank you.
0: From Tamara. Sausages, fry-ups, and Greggs.
1: I'm from Newcastle. What can I say? That is like literal cuisine.
0: Exactly. So there you go. We've got to know Michael without Michael saying anything.

0: That was Agnes and Wake Up. Now, Gadio, I would like you to cast your minds back to 1996.
1: All right, I'm doing
0: Spice
1: it.
0: Spice Girls took over the world. I was obsessed. Who was your favourite Spice Girl?
1: This is the tricky thing, because it's more Girls Aloud for me. That was more my, like...
0: All right, we get it. I'm old, you're young.
1: Well, you can barely walk in heels, as we've learned from Tamara Thomas. Who was your favourite Spice Girl? Let's ask you, as the Spice Girls legend and icon...
0: Mel C, Sporty Spice. And then when her solo career took off, this song that we're going to play right now, this was the banger. Her first UK number one, I Turn to You. I want you up and dancing this breakfast time.
1: I can imagine. How old were you when you first heard this?
0: 45.
1: So it's just a young spring chicken.

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1: all
0: right now.
1: All the goosebumps, all the chills. What a moment in pop culture that was.
0: Oh, we got some good tunes as well. We've got some Prosper to play you in a sec.

0: Time Hop Time. This is where we go back in time to a year from history where Michael was still 45. It doesn't matter what year it was, you were 45. It's like a setting age.
1: It is. And how old were you in 2011?
0: I'm sorry to say it, everyone. I was nine. Is that awful to hear?
1: That is.
0: You've actually almost been sick.
1: Hell.
0: Sorry for eating your cornflakes. how old were you in 2011 if we're playing that game?
1: 45,
0: but you can't use that joke all the time. Right, we picked some songs from 2011. It's me versus Michael. But what would you prefer to hear this morning?
1: We Found Love, Rihanna, Calvin Harris. What a tune.

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6: With the latest, I'm Nicola Halliday. The US president claims China rigged the 2020 election by manipulating votes. Donald Trump's accused Beijing of stealing the details of 220 million Americans, including names and addresses. A 2021 investigation by his own CIA director found no evidence of foreign interference, but Mr. Trump says that was part of the conspiracy.
7: Members of the deep state in our intelligence agency worked to actively suppress and downplay information about the extent of China's sinister election meddling, covering it up from both the president and the American people like nobody thought was possible.
6: China denies involvement. There could be a bumper butterfly season this summer after a warm, dry spring. UK wildlife experts say occasional heavy rain spells have also helped to create the ideal conditions for breeding and caterpillar growth. The charity Butterfly Conservation says there are signs of a possible painted lady summer when migrant insects arrive in the UK in large numbers. It's also asking the public to get out for the big butterfly count from today until the 9th of August. A Scottish court has ruled that guidance allowing some transgender prisoners to be held in women's prisons was unlawful. The Court of Sessions said prison rules must follow the legal definition of sex set out by the UK Supreme Court. The ruling doesn't remove protections for trans people in prison, but it will mean Scotland's prison service will have to rethink its approach. And Sir David Beckham will soon be available as a playable character on hit video game Fortnite. The former England captain is the latest footballer to be added as part of the Icon series from today. Two different Beckham skins will be available for players to buy. There's more news online at gaydio.co.uk.
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6: Across the UK today, it will be dry with low clouds in the east and far north, light rain

0: expected in the far northeast of Scotland, sunny spells elsewhere. Highs of 24 degrees in Glasgow, 28 in Birmingham and 28 in London. For Galeo, I'm Nicola Halliday.
1: Good morning, it is Lewis White here.
2: And Michael Maruli.
1: We are here in for Dave Cooper with some bangers for a Friday. Prosper and Clooney on the way.
2: And some brand new M&EK.
1: Oh, I love that tune. Yes, M&EK song, Reverse. Playing in a sec as well as some...

0: with Lewis Wyatt and Michael Maruli.
1: JDR.
2: Okay, work. I can make a thug really swerve. I can make a thug really switch. Call it ooze or reverse. I could turn this duffel to a purse. He ain't never been about the booty, but the booty go berserk. I can make a thug really cry. Make a hood classic sound like a sweet lullaby. He ain't like this runner's guys. Tracksuit baggy, but it's big. 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

0: I am slightly obsessed with that. M&AK and Reverse. My first time hearing that, and I love.
1: We had a little bop there, didn't we?
0: It's a big bop.
1: Sounds a little bit different to a normal M&AK tune. I remember you thinking, you literally just said, oh, M&AK.
0: And then M&AK. Before you knew it, I was vulgar.
1: We were bopping. It was like Strictly in here. That is... I don't think anyone's before with that on Strictly, actually. But anyway, that is Reverse on KDO, Michael Morelli for Strictly. Right, it's pretty hot out there. The aircon's on, which is good, but you don't always have aircon. Not when you're walking around the streets, unfortunately.
0: Absolutely
1: they haven't invented
0: not.
1: That yet. So it's a hot one. We're going to have some more because it's only the start of summer. So let's get you equipped for when this hot weather returns.
0: Exactly. 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
0: Fabulous. You'll also get a Brita Lark IQ bottle, a clever bottle that has self-cleaning technology, keeping your water fresh on the go.
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0: Well, it doesn't take much.
1: Completing the bundle is a Brita Style Essential Jug and some Maxtra Pro filters.
0: So, for your chance to win all of this, get to gadio.co.uk.
1: That is where to head. And while you do that, let's get on this Gusto, which we've got this morning.
0: Boom.
1: Come and say hello, 0330 048 400. Have you got some Gusto for a Friday?

0: on Gaydio.
1: What a tune.
0: I saw you perform this in heaven, actually, for London Pride.
1: You did, and I saw your little face beaming from the audience.
0: I need that choreo. Can we... I was about to say let's do it now, but it's radio, so I don't think that would work.

do Time Hop, we have a winner. It's Lewis versus Michael today. There is still a year. We've gone back in time to 2011 and me and Michael have picked a song. But what song did you want to hear out of these two?

0: Right, those are the options. And let's find out our winner. Are you confident, Michael?
1: Extremely confident, but I'm tense.
0: You always are. I'm tense as well. Just for Time Hop. We take it seriously, you see. The winner is... you, Michael.
1: Oh, thank you, Gadio. Let's go.
0: Rihanna, Calvin, this is We Found Love on Gadio. Yeah, no doubt.

0: not us doing that. It's 7:52 in the morning. Good morning.
1: It's Friday. It's Gadio Breakfast.
0: And that is the voice of Michael Maruli. It's Lewis here as well, looking after things for Dave Cooper. That was your... that you won Time Hop, Michael.
1: I mean, are you surprised? What a tune that was. What a moment in pop culture.
0: Oh, so good. Right. I think it is time to find out... the year that we are going to on Monday. I say we are going to. Brett Harris is looking after things for Dave Cooper on Monday. Let's find out, what is the year going to be? The year is...
1: 2009, and what a year that was. Honestly, so many iconic pop moments. Huge songs like I Got a Feeling, the Black Eyed Peas, Poker Face, Lady Gaga.
0: I'm kind of jealous of Brett Harris because that is probably my favourite year of music.
1: What was your favourite song from that year?
0: You literally, Black Eyed Peas, I Got a Feeling. I feel like it is like, it just makes you smile the moment you hear it. Talking of songs that make you smile, this is not one of them. Because it's sort of, it's got a bit of sadness to it. But I love her. Her voice is gorgeous. Sienna Spiro, Material Lover on Gadio.

0: an unreal voice, and I'm seeing her at All Points East in about a month. Very excited about that. Sienna Spyro and Material Lover on KDA. We actually just played the instrumental. That was Michael Maruli singing live there for you.
1: On this gorgeous Friday morning, Giddy Old Breakfast. Coming up, we've got some MK and some more Calvin Harris.
0: That's next.
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11: With the latest, I'm Nicola Halliday. The US president claims China rigged the 2020 election by manipulating votes. Donald Trump's accused Beijing of stealing the details of 220 million Americans, including names and addresses. A 2021 investigation by his own CIA director found no evidence of foreign interference, but Mr. Trump says that was part of the conspiracy.
12: Members of the deep state in our intelligence agency worked to actively suppress and downplay information about the extent of China's sinister election meddling, covering it up from both the president and the American people like nobody thought was possible.
11: China denies involvement. Andy Burnham will officially become Labour leader today. The Makerfield MP is taking over from Sir Keir Starmer after winning support of party MPs. He will be confirmed in the role at a special party conference in central London before taking over as Prime Minister. He's expected to promise to be unashamedly Labour in his government policies. China has hit out at the nationalisation of British Steel and says it's strongly dissatisfied with the government's decision. The firm's been brought under public ownership, having previously been owned by the Beijing-based company Jingye. China's Ministry of Commerce says the moves dealt a severe blow to their confidence in investing in the UK, but the government says it would protect jobs and safeguard a vital national capability. And a West London mosque is being investigated by the Charity Commission after controversy over comments made by a guest speaker about LGBTQ plus people. The regulator's looking into whether charity rules were followed following a talk at Hounslow Jamia Masjid. It says it's still gathering information and no decisions have been made yet. The mosque says it rejects hate and discrimination and says it will cooperate with the investigation. There's more news online at gaydio.co.uk.
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14: Across the UK today, it will be dry with low clouds in the east and far north, light rain expected in the far northeast of Scotland, sunny spells elsewhere. Highs of 24 degrees in Glasgow, 28 in Birmingham and 28 in London. For Gadio, I'm Nicola Halliday.
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0: And me, Lewis Wyatt. We're in for Dave Cooper. We're going to chat all things Drag Race Down Under versus the world in a sec because Michael's going to be on it.
1: Oh.
0: Right now, though, MK and Poppy Bascom.
13: Gadio.

0: Looking after things for Dave Cooper. It's Lewis Wyatt here.
1: And me, Michael Maruli. And we want to hear from you lot. So send your text messages in 0330 048 400.
0: Look, it's an exciting time for you, Michael. You've been up at the crack of dawn for this. Sorry about that. That might be my fault. But also, not just doing this, the Gaydio Breakfast Show. But you're going to be on Drag Race Down Under versus The Well. Big round of applause for that.
1: Yes! Oh, I'm back.
0: You are back. What, like, why did you want to go back? Because I do think that's a big decision in itself. Like, you obviously smashed it in Drag Race UK, came second. Like, that's very respectable. So why back? What do you want out of this?
1: Unfinished business.
0: Oh.
1: Literally. And the thing is, for me, being on Drag Race was the best time of my life.
0: Mm-hmm.
1: It's like Disneyland. It really, really is. And I just wanted to go back and just relive it all again.
0: Right, let's hear the trailer.
2: For the first time in Drag Race history, 11 international queens. From Down Under, Art Simone, Coco Jumbo, Floor, Nikita Iman, Vibe. From the Philippines, Miss Jade So. From Spain, Estrella Extravaganza. From the UK, Michael Maruli. From the United States, Lala Ree, Nicole Page Brooks. And Raven?
3: Oh my God!
0: Raven. Wait there. So that was the gag. Raven. like what? I've seen some people on socials that have said, is Raven actually in this? Is this all just like a PR thing? I mean, still a great PR thing. It's created the buzz. Is she in it, Michael Maruli? I want to know.
1: Raven is there.
0: Okay, confirmed.
1: Yes.
0: Okay. Brilliant. All right, that puts that to bed. I'm so excited. So you do. Also obsessed in that trailer with how Michelle Visage says your name in this.
2: Michael Maruli.
1: Iconic.
0: So good. You need that on a button anytime Michelle calls you, I think.
1: It's my ringtone, literally.
0: All right, let's get on this. I can't wait to see how you do, by the way.
1: I'm so excited.
0: This is brand new Katy Perry. It's called Watch It Burn.

0: deeply obsessed with this new era of Katy Perry. That is Watch It Burn. It is Gaydio Breakfast.
1: We've made it, everyone.
0: It's Friday.
2: We're here. It's the weekend.
0: Michael Maruli, hello.
2: In the house. Lewis, I'm having the best time.
0: I was about to say, you're having a good time. I'm worried because you must have been up quite early. Or did you wake up just like this?
2: I went to sleep like this.
0: Well, that says everything. Right, Michael Maruli, going to be playing some songs that you love as well. Your sort of like songs that have been part of your queer upbringing.
2: Yes.
0: I'm excited about this. Go on, Michael.
2: I am so excited about this.
0: Right,
2: now,
0: go on.
2: In my opinion, normally, I'm not a massive fan of remixes.
0: Okay.
2: The original, especially when it's a pop song. But this is one of those songs where I feel like the remix is better than the original. And I remember this. It's been played in gay clubs all over. What a banger. What a voice.
0: This is a statement as well for you saying the remix is better. The remix? What do you think? Message in 0330-048-400. I think the Gaydio listeners can be a judge of that, Michael.
2: Get it on.
0: Is it better than the original? Celine Dion, I want you to need me.

0: a bit of Grace Abrams there, who's got a brand new album out today.
1: Gracie. How do you know she's got a new album out, but you don't know her name? You just know the specifics. Love that. Michael.
0: Yes.
2: Oh, I got a text.
1: We've got a text, Michael.
0: We've got a text.
1: Yeah, go on.
0: We are here on Gadio Breakfast, and Zach has texted in. Hi, Zach. He says, hello, gorgeous people. Michael, representing Greece, I am here for it. Michael Maruli in the house.
1: Yeah, I always forget. So Michael Maruli, obviously the Michael bit isn't Greek, but
0: no.
1: The Maruli bit is Greek.
0: Yeah, so my mother's side of the family, my grandfather is Greek, so that's where the Maruli comes from.
1: And what does Maruli mean in Greek?
0: Lettuce.
1: You what?
0: It does.
1: You're Michael Lettuce.
0: Yeah, but if you research it all the way down, it obviously comes from... Yeah.
1: Incredible. You do know I'm going to introduce you as Michael Lettuce for rest of time. Michael Lettuce is here, and we're about to do something that Michael Lettuce was very good at on Drag Race, and that was roasting. Like, you smashed that challenge on Drag Race UK. Do you fancy giving it a go now? Like, on the fly?
0: I've already told you, you are far too easy to roast. I can't do it.
1: No, I'm just going to throw random names at you in the space of 60 seconds.
0: Ah, let's do it. I'm up for it. Why not?
1: You are good at it. So let's see how really good you still are at it. 60 seconds on the clock. Michael, your first name is, you're all aboard with Princess Cruise's companion, Nigel May.
0: Oh, I can't wait to see you again at an event, babes. Preferably your funeral.
1: Tamara Thomas.
0: Tamara Thomas, the thickest person in show business. She is so stupid. She pays for dental insurance even though she's got no teeth.
1: The Grand Can Gaze.
0: Oh, they're iconic, the legendary, absolute filth. You get both hands in and clap.
1: Oh, lovely. And Cher.
0: I can't roast Cher. Are you crazy? She is everything. No, we're not doing that.
1: Okay, Michelle Visage.
0: Mother, this is all said in love. I do adore you. Know she says my name like she's in The Godfather. Michael Maruli. Which is odd considering her husband knows exactly what it's like to wake up with a horse's head next to him. Boom!
1: Oh, 60 seconds. You know what? That was unreal. I don't think we can top that now. Should we just wrap up the breakfast show now?
0: Oh, my God. Mic drop.
1: See ya.
0: Out.

0: Sonny Federa. That is Let Me Be In Your Arms, giving us some energy for a Friday. Not that we need it, because Michael Maroney's here giving us energy. We are co-hosting Gaydio Breakfast right now.
1: And we're having the best time. I hope you're all enjoying yourselves out there on this Friday. Keep your texts coming in, by the way. What is the number, Lewis?
0: 0330 048 400. I should have got you to do it. Go on.
1: 0330 048 400.
0: Oh, she's a boy. Yeah. Very nice. Right, what's coming up, Michael?
1: We've got some Blonde and Taylor Swift with Opalite.
2: 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So, what next?
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3: With the latest, I'm Nicola Halliday. The US president claims China rigged the 2020 election by manipulating votes. Donald Trump's accused Beijing of stealing the details of 220 million Americans, including names and addresses. A 2021 investigation by his own CIA director found no evidence of foreign interference, but Mr. Trump says that was part of the conspiracy.
4: Members of the deep state in our intelligence agency work to actively suppress and downplay information about the extent of China's sinister election meddling, covering it up from both the president and the American people like nobody thought was possible.
3: China denies involvement. A consumer group has found supermarket inflation has risen for the first time in more than a year, which found that it increased from 2.4% in May to 2.6% in June. Last month, Sainsbury's chief executive said grocery inflation had been lower than expected, but warned there were significant cost pressures across food supply chains. Rob Lilly-Jones is from the consumer group.
5: We're seeing external factors like the conflict in Iran, of course, that is putting pressure on supply chains and our ability to move food and produce around easily, and that is clearly having a big impact.
3: GB News is facing a record wave of Ofcom complaints after a row over comments about LGBTQ plus people. More than 9,000 viewers complained about an episode of Alex Armstrong Tonight after a guest remark sparked anger online. Drag Race UK star Bimini joined calls for people to make their voices heard, while Ofcom says it's looking into what happened. And the number of Year 6 children reaching the expected standard in reading, writing and maths has risen slightly in this year's Key Stage 2 SATs. The results were published yesterday by the Department of Education. There's more news online at gaydio.co.uk.
2: Gaydio weather.
3: Across the UK today, it will be dry with low clouds in the east and far north, light rain expected in the far northeast of Scotland, sunny spells elsewhere. Highs of 24 degrees in Glasgow, 28 in Birmingham and 28 in London. For Gaydio, I'm Nicola Halliday.
6: Morning, it's Lewis here, in for Dave Cooper.
7: And Michael Maruli.
6: Morning. Michael, I've actually got someone on the line that's going to surprise you in a sec.
7: Oh, I can't wait for that. But before all that, we've got some Blonde and Taylor Swift.
6: Let's do it.

0: There we go. What a tune. Taylor Swift and All Polite. I love that. I'm a bit of a Swiftie.
1: You are a Swiftie, aren't you? And that's a good one. And a remix as well. Sounding good.
0: Sounding very good.
1: You did do a good remix earlier as well. Not live.
0: Celine Dion.
1: Celine Dion. It went off. I really enjoyed that. Right, let's do this.
2: All aboard with Princess Cruises.
1: I think we should just let people know why you're actually here, Michael, because we've sort of, I mean, obviously we discovered you on Drag Race, but we love you at Gator HQ because of All Aboard with Princess Cruises. It is a Gator original podcast, and it's you traveling with Princess Cruises.
0: On the trip of a lifetime, I had the best time.
1: And it wasn't just you?
0: No, we had the ever-dithering Nigel there.
1: The ever-dithering obsessed. I think we should give him a ring. Do you fancy that? Oh, here we go. He better pick up. He should be listening, really.
3: Hello.
0: Oh, there he is. Nigel, hello.
3: Good morning. How are you, lovely man?
0: I'm all the better for hearing your lovely voice. I miss you.
3: Oh, I miss that insincerity. I miss you too, darling boy.
1: I love you two together. For anyone...
3: Morning, Lewis.
1: Morning. Morning, Nigel. You're sounding very chipper this morning. Have you been listening?
3: Of course I've been listening. It's like he meaning to go to the gym, but you two have got me hooked on the radio.
1: Yeah, well, we're a workout. Hopefully we're a laughing workout, like a belly... I always come away from either hanging out with you or hanging out with Michael, just like a belly ache from laughing so hard.
0: Well, you know what Nigel's honestly, like? He's been up early doing his lengths in the bath.
3: Oh, I've had my speedos on since dawn, dear. You know me, quite frankly. But yeah, I will say, you two are making me laugh, so it is good for the abs. So maybe I can skip the gym today.
1: Oh, very good. That's what I like to hear. Just for anyone that doesn't know the inside joke, Nigel doing his laps. Obviously, Nigel, you were enjoying the pool on Star Princess, which is you were both on. And if anyone wants to hear... the adventures you both had, there is a podcast for it, All Aboard with Princess Cruises, full series out now, which is quite sad. It's out there. You guys must be missing each other.
3: Well, it is sad. I mean, we had the best time, let's be honest. I mean, going around the Caribbean with a drag queen I'd never met before, I thought, oh, this is going to be interesting. But it really was the most joyous experience of my life. I absolutely loved it. I mean, Michael, we had the best time, did we not?
0: We did. We dithered, we laughed, we drank, we ate.
1: Who dithered more?
0: The ever-dithering Nigel.
1: Is that his nickname?
3: I was the ever-dithering, let it be said. Can you please say my favourite word? There's only one person that can say my name in a certain way, and it's you, Michael Merulli. So please, please, please set my Friday morning up by saying it to me now.
1: All right, here we go. Let's have a drum roll.
0: Nigel!
1: Oh, very good.
3: My day is done. My morning is made. Thank you.
1: For anyone who hasn't seen the videos of Michael bossing Nigel around on Star Princess, the ship they were on, go and check out the socials right now, because that way that Michael just said, Nigel, has become quite iconic, especially in the Gaydio office.
3: Honestly, if people don't say that to me now, if they don't actually call me in that manner, I don't answer to them.
1: It's your ringtone whenever Michael rings you. It's been lovely chatting to you, Nigel. We got to go and do a breakfast show.
3: I know you're working. Crack on, the pair of you. But it's a joy to speak to you both. And let's go cruising again soon. Loving you.
1: Yeah, that would be lovely. Lots, yeah, Princess love, Cruises, Nigel, if you're listening. So you can listen to the pod on the Gaydio app, or wherever you get your podcast. And also, chance to win, isn't there, Michael?
0: There is indeed. You could be living the high life on the seas. Get to the website right now.
1: Thanks, Nigel.
3: Thank you. Bye.
0: Bye, on.
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0: Sabrina Comda, please, please, please, what a tune. It's Friday, Gadio Breakfast with me, Michael Maruli.
1: And me, Lewis Wyatt. Hello there. We are hanging out with you on the best day of the week. We would love to hear your weekend plans. What are you up to? 0330 048400. Your weekend plans, Michael. What are
0: I'm
1: you doing?
0: I'm a busy, busy girl this weekend. Yeah. I'm off to Leeds to perform at Pride tomorrow.
1: Oh, very nice.
0: Yeah, I'm excited.
1: Yeah, it's all go for you. Leeds Pride. You've also got... Oh, wait there. Sorry, someone's just come into the door. What's going on? Is something happening? Oh, no, I've been told to wait. Sorry, I've been told to wait. What's happening? Sorry, go on again. So you were talking about Leeds Pride.
0: Yes, yeah, so Leeds Pride
1: and
0: tomorrow
1: then,
0: night.
1: Yeah, and then you've got obviously Drag Race down. Oh, okay, no, something is happening. Something is coming in. Okay, just what's going on here, Michael?
0: I am screaming.
1: Wait, whoa, whoa, whoa. Is that
0: what
1: Greg?
0: Is
1: that
0: this?
1: Got Greg's logo on it? This is unreal. Michael, just describe what's happening right now.
0: So someone's just walked in with a giant Greg's Box gold collection, which says the luxurious selection of golden pastries.
1: Oh my God, please. I would love to see what's in. I'm guessing it's you open it. Oh my word. It says delicious pastries for you. I'm also acting very badly because I knew this was about to happen.
0: I'm gagged. Right, just for context.
1: Yeah, go on.
0: As the roughest Geordie on the planet, is like the golden, like...
1: This is life for
0: treasure
1: you.
0: Treasure trove. This is everything.
1: This is a message from Greg. They want to wish you well for the upcoming Versus the World series. The last time they gave this Greg's gold collection box exclusive was to Rebel Wilson. On this morning. That was the last person to get this. I mean, it makes sense, you absolute icon. Right, what's in it? Come on, let's get it out. I don't care. This.
0: Oh,
1: 8:47 in the morning. I'll have a...
0: We've got a steak temptation.
1: Yeah.
0: We've got the OG sensation. Sausage roll, can't go wrong. Sausage, bean and cheese dream.
1: Oh, I love that.
0: We have cheese and onion charm. MVP magic and a creamy chicken softie.
1: Oh, lovely. All right, we might delve into that, I think.
0: I can't believe it. Thank you, Gregs.
1: Unreal. Right. Let's feast. Here's Madonna.

0: Madonna and Love Sensation. I am obsessed with the new album.
1: It's so good. Like, I think it's good when you got a no-skip album, and that is one.
0: Literally, hit after hit.
1: Right, I've just been told it's like a call centre in here. We've had Nigel May on the phone. Nigel, of All Aboard with Princess Cruises fame, with yourself. And I've been told by producers, it's someone's on the phone, right?
2: Yeah.
1: Okay. Let's do it. Hello?
3: Oh, hello.
1: Oh, hello. Oh, is this a very nice voice?
0: Oh, I think I know who this is.
1: Oh, do you? Hello, who is this?
3: Who is it, Michael?
0: It's Duncan James.
1: No, from Blue.
0: The one and only. How are you, my love?
3: My darling, how are you? Yes, I'm great. I'm loving you on Gaydio.
0: Isn't this iconic?
3: It is. It's a match made in heaven. It's perfect.
0: Aww.
1: Duncan, where are you listening to us right now?
3: I'm actually on a train. So if you hear some random sort of like noises, you know, I'm on a train going to a gig. So yeah.
1: Very nice. Not Duncan right promoting the Gaydio app.
0: I love it.
1: The bosses will be happy.
0: But you never stop. You're always busy. You're always doing shows and you're here, there and everywhere. What's going on at the minute?
3: Well, you can talk. You don't ever stop either.
0: I know. We love it, don't we?
3: Oh, there's an announcement. Hang on.
1: That's all right. Don't mind. It's not like we're doing live radio or anything.
3: No, sorry. How inconvenient.
1: Are you all good? Have you heard your announcement?
3: It's going. You probably hear it, but she'll stop in a minute. Hang on.
0: Let her play a bit.
1: We're trying to do a breakfast show here on national radio.
0: So yeah, you're non-stop at the moment, aren't you, babes?
3: You know what? I'm lucky because it's our 25th anniversary year with the boys. So we've been very, very busy. We've been up and down the country, all over Europe, over in Asia. And I'm just blessed and booked, you know. And as you know that feeling, Michael, it's just lucky. We're lucky to be able to be working because, you know, it's a few years ago, nobody was working. So it's very nice to be busy.
1: I love that you're a very good friend to be listening to Michael this early. How do you both know each other?
3: So, yeah, I first saw Michael on, obviously, Drag Race UK and fell in love with him. I thought they were an amazing performer, very funny. And I think I reached out on Instagram, first of all, and we just started chatting and, you know, having a bit of banter. And then I was doing one of these celeb events and you were there, weren't you, Michael? We got to meet each other. I think it was for the crowning of Tia Coffee, actually.
0: It was. Well done, you.
3: Yeah.
0: That's correct.
3: And we got to see each other for the first time, didn't we? We had a giggle. We just gave each other a hug and I feel like I've known you for ages. We just got on really well.
0: We did, and you've just got the best energy, and it's so lovely that we've formed such a bond, and I think you're amazing, and all the Gaydio listeners love you. Have you ever dabbled yourself?
3: Well, do you know what? I have, actually. I've been in a few musicals. I did. I played Tick in Priscilla, Queen of the Desert, which was my first ever time I was put in drag, and it was, I think, that moment of, you know, when you see yourself in the mirror for the first time and just like, oh my God, you can't believe it, and then you just love it. And I didn't want to take the makeup off, and I actually went home with a full face of drag makeup on because I wanted my mum to see.
0: I love that.
3: And I just think I sent everybody I could think of in my phone video calls and messages because I just was loving it. I would love you to put me in drag.
1: Can we make this
3: you'll
1: happen?
3: Have to name. Can you name me as well? If you put me in drag, you have to name my drag what I'm going to be called. But you have to make that. You have to name me once you see me what I look like in drag.
0: Oh.
1: Okay, I love that. Also, anyone who has any ideas for drag names, message in right now. 0330-048-400. We want to hear them. Let's get creative. Michael might have one, but I reckon the Gaydio listeners, they're going to do a better job than you, Michael. I'm sorry.
0: I think so. Let's put it out there to the listeners.
1: Yeah, let's do it.
0: Drag name for Duncan James from Blue. What are we thinking, Gaydio?
1: All right, Duncan, thanks for calling in and have a good morning. Hopefully the train transport's all right.
3: Yes, thank you. Listen, I need cheering up this morning, so play a nice happy song for me, will you?
1: Oh, we will. We'll do it now. All right, thanks, Duncan.
0: Lots of love, guys.
3: Thanks. Lots of love, guys. Bye-bye. Bye-bye. Bye-bye. Bye-bye.

0: Well, a very good morning and welcome back once more. Get your breakfast on this Friday.
1: It's Michael Maruli there and...
0: It's Lewis Wyatt there.
1: We're going to do each other's lines. Wow. There is a script, I think, somewhere. Wait, I can't find the script. We've got to do personality. I love that Duncan James, who's incredible, just been on the phone randomly. Good surprise. And he went, oh, can I have a song to make me smile? And the first lyrics were, I feel embarrassed, I feel ashamed.
0: Literally, as soon as it started, I thought, oh, Lewis, here we go.
1: When you ask, we deliver. Right, what's coming up, Michael?
0: So coming up, we have got some BB Rexha and Dua Lipa.
1: That's next.
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2: Driving even a little too fast for the situation is a major cause of collisions, especially on country roads. 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

0: the latest, I'm Nicola Halliday. Andy Burnham will officially become Labour leader today. The Makerfield MP will be sworn into the role at midday at a special conference in central London before taking over as Prime Minister on Monday. The former Greater Manchester Mayor announced plans for a Downing Street team based in Manchester, calling it Number 10 North. Green Party leader Zach Polanski insists he'll give him a chance, but remains sceptical.
1: Let's see what he does as Prime Minister, and if he does bring in the wealth tax, if he does build council homes, I'll be the first to applaud that. And I think people who are on the left or who want to see progressive politics are looking at Andy Burnham and going, this looks a lot like Keir Starmer with a different face.
0: A man's been charged under the National Security Act for allegedly assisting the Iranian intelligence service. Vahid Abiri, who's from Liverpool, was arrested in the Birmingham area on Wednesday. Counter-terror police say there's no direct threat to the public and the 39-year-old will appear in court later. A Scottish court has ruled that guidance allowing some transgender prisoners to be held in women's prisons was unlawful. The Court of Session said prison rules must follow the legal definition of sex set out by the UK Supreme Court. The ruling doesn't remove protections for trans people in prison, but it will mean Scotland's prison service will have to rethink its approach. And Thomas Tuchel has blamed England's football DNA for their World Cup exit. The Three Lions German manager has hit back at critics of his tactics in their 2-1 semi-final defeat to holders Argentina. He added that he believes the players can still win a major tournament whilst he is in charge. There's more news online at gaydio.co.uk.
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0: Across the UK today, it will be dry with low clouds in the east and far north, light rain expected in the far northeast of Scotland, sunny spells elsewhere, highs of 24 degrees in Glasgow, 28 in Birmingham and 28 in London. For Gaydio, I'm Nicola Halliday.
3: Good morning, if you have just joined us. We are on Gaydio Breakfast. It's me, Michael Maruli.
4: And me, Lewis Wyatt. Hello.
3: How are we doing? Now, we've had some drag names coming in already for Duncan James, who was on the line earlier. More on that later.
4: Right now, though, let's get on some Dua Lipa and up first, Bebe Rexha, A New Religion.

0: Friday on Gaydio Breakfast with Dua Lipa, and that is Physical on Gaydio. Lewis hanging out with you, but not just Lewis.
1: It's me, Michael Maruli. How are we doing?
0: Why, hello, Michael Maruli. Are you having fun so far?
1: I'm having the best time. And we've got people writing in, texting in. Remember
0: writing
1: that
0: in?
1: Number?
0: When did they send that letter?
1: Carrier pigeon, did you not see?
0: Oh, yeah, sorry. I forgot we got the budget for that.
1: But yeah, keep those texts coming in. 0333 0048 400.
0: Nailed that.
1: Well, do you see?
0: You're good at this now.
1: I'm aiming for a full-time job.
0: Yeah, well, good luck.
1: We've had a text come in from Erica.
0: Morning, Erica.
1: She says, good morning. Loving the great duo on air this morning. Aw.
0: Why, thank you.
1: Thank you very much. She said, I saw Michael when I was queuing to see Sasha Bellew. You looked so fit.
0: She needs to go to Specsavers, I think. Sorry, Erica.
1: Calm down, Lewis. Stick to the day job. Ready for any challenges. So best wishes for the race and can't wait to see you flourishing to an even wider world.
0: Oh, love that from Erica. Earlier on, not only have we had Erica message in, we had Duncan James from Blue.
1: Duncan Blue, as
0: I sometimes call him. I don't know why I do that. He phoned in earlier, which was quite a surprise. And we said, please do message in with your suggestions for if Duncan James was in drag, what you'd call him.
1: So we've had a couple so far. Someone said, how about Duncan Dames, as in Panto Dames.
0: Yes, love yeah, that. Following.
1: But very panto.
0: Very panto.
1: Or Miss All Rise.
0: Oh, very good. Any more we would love to hear. 0333 0048 400. You're putting Duncan James in drag. What are you calling him? Right, Michael, you've been picking songs throughout the show today. They've been sounding very good. What is next? What are we going to be hearing?
1: Well, this was my lockdown song. Remember, okay. Can you believe that was 6 years ago?
0: Stop it.
1: We were locked in our houses.
0: And you were 45 again.
1: I was 45 at the time.
0: Yes.
1: And all we needed was some camp joy. Lady Gaga released the Chromatica album. This was the lead single, Stupid Love, Obsessed.
0: And you were all over it. Let's get it on. Gaga and Stupid Love on Gaydio Breakfast with Lewis and Michael.

0: the gorgy vocals of Ariana Grande. And Hate That I Made You Love Me is Gaelia Breakfast. Lewis here, looking after things for Dave Cooper with Michael Maruli. This has been fun, isn't it, so far?
1: The best morning of my life, I dare say.
0: Right, I'm sorry to get, you know, all political because we've had a laugh so far. But today, Andy Burnham becomes a Labour leader, which means on Monday, he becomes our new Prime Minister. Michael Maruli, I think you'd actually make quite a good Prime Minister.
1: Well, can you imagine? We just have a camp old time.
0: Yeah, I think we'd have a camp old time. So let's hear it. Who would you put in your cabinet?
1: Oh.
0: Michael Maruli, Prime Minister, is speaking now.
1: In my cabinet, I would have Bimini as Chancellor because they know what they're doing. I would have Bailey J. Mills as the Minister for Culture because, let's face it, we could all be more Bailey. Why is she black, Minister for Nightlife? Because she is single-handedly keeping the bars and off-licenses in business. And finally, Tamara Thomas as the Downing Street cleaner, because she's a right old scrubber.
0: Very nice, love that. Come on! And for anyone saying we're playing royal music and Michael was trying to be Prime Minister, bore off!
1: Listen, MM for PM.
0: Oh, very good, Michael. Right, play now on Gaydio. Let's do the Royal Artillery Band and the National Anthem. I'm joking. Here's Charlie XCX.

0: Sophie Ellis Bextor and Take Me Home. What a song. This is Michael Maruli alongside
1: Lewis Wyatt. Sorry, I thought you were going to say
0: your name there.
2: What was it again?
0: Oh, Sophie Ellis Bextor. She was a judge on my original season of Drag Race.
1: Really?
0: Fabulous lady.
1: I didn't realise the outro was so long. Enjoy it in all its glory. She's still going.
0: She's saying take me home. She's got a long walk.
1: Right, we've got another half an hour of chaos. Going to get on some Milky pretty soon. We'll do Day's Beat of the Week from Pixie Lott and Jonas Blue too. What's next?
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0: With the latest, I'm Nicola Halliday. Donald Trump's accused China of carrying out the largest compromise of election data in history during the 2020 vote. Beijing's denied involvement, but the US president claims the country manipulated ballots, which led to Joe Biden's victory. Former British ambassador to America Sir Peter Westmacott says Mr. Trump left out certain details revealed in the declassified documents.
1: Curiously, one of the bits of evidence that was made public that was declassified last night was the clear evidence of Russian interference in the election in 2016 on his behalf, but he doesn't seem to have said much about that.
0: A major landmark catfishing case has concluded at the High Court in London. Sasha Davis was just 16 when she discovered her identity had been stolen. The court heard Elham May Weston spent 4 years using the teenager's personal photographs to create fake online personas across several social media platforms. The High Court awarded Sasha Davis £10,000 in civil damages. Weston admitted her behaviour and apologised. A West London mosque is being investigated by the Charity Commission after controversy over comments made by a guest speaker about LGBTQ plus people. The regulator is looking into whether charity rules were followed after a talk at Hounslow Jamia Masjid. It says it's still gathering information and no decisions have been made yet. The mosque says it rejects hate and discrimination and says it will cooperate with the investigation. And the number of Year 6 children reaching the expected standard in reading, writing and maths has risen slightly in this year's Key Stage 2 stats. The results published yesterday by the Department of Education revealed 63% of children achieved the standard. There's more news online at gaydio.co.uk.
2: Gaydio weather.
0: Across the UK today, it will be dry with low clouds in the east and far north. Light rain expected in the far northeast of Scotland. Sunny spells elsewhere. Highs of 24 degrees in Glasgow, 28 in Birmingham and 28 in London. For Gaydio, I'm Nicola Halliday.
3: Good morning, it's Lewis here. Well, that wasn't supposed to happen. Whoa, whoa, whoa, Jonas Blue. Hold fire right there. We're trying to do a breakfast show here. That's not very good, is it? Michael Maruli, did you mess that up? Did you press the wrong button?
4: It was me. I'm all thumbs today. I do apologise.
3: Unbelievable. Right, let's get on this instead of doing Milky and Mel Grab on Gaydio.

0: That's the last time I let you press the buttons, Michael Maruli.
1: Oh, that's right. A bad workman always blames his tools.
0: Might have been me. Just don't tell anyone. It's not like we're doing a national radio show. Jonas Blue and Girl on KDO. Right, beat of the week time. Beat of the week. What are you thinking of the beat of the week? Dave's picked it, Michael Maruli. It is Pixie Lott and Dance Like No One's Watching.
1: What a tune. I worked with Pixie Lott recently, actually, London Pride.
0: This was heaven when I saw you.
1: Yes, when I saw you in the audience. All right, back to you, is it, Lewis?
0: No, go on.
1: But she was fabulous, and this is a beat of the week indeed.
0: Let's get it on. This is Pixie Lott.

0: or Dave Cooper.
1: Michael Murray.
0: You need to let me finish. That's normally what happens.
1: Oh,
0: finish the
1: sorry.
0: Then you talk. God. Oh. Not us falling out at the
2: well,
0: end.
2: Well, that's awkward.
0: No. Yeah, oh. I think actually it's probably best that we hand over things pretty soon. Chris Blackmore, hello.
2: Well, I don't know what to... I feel quite tense now, actually. On edge.
0: Do you feel like the child, like when mum and dad are arguing?
2: Yeah. Are you getting a divorce? When I get two Christmases.
0: Yeah.
2: Fabulous.
0: Right, what's coming up? What's happening on your show?
2: As every Friday, you get to take control of the Gaydio Anthems for a whole hour. So whatever you want to hear, let me know.
0: What do you want,
2: I'll play it. What do you want to hear? Anything from 1990 to 2020. Make it a big banger.
1: Ooh.
2: What do you want to hear?
1: What about a bit of the Queer as Folk soundtrack?
2: Oh. Go on, which one?
1: Your choice.
2: Which one?
1: Oh, I can't pick one. Oh, right.
0: We'll just sit.
2: We'll wait, honestly.
0: That's not like real life radio.
2: Do you want to Google it or just think about it?
1: I can't type on my own gloves.
2: Yeah.
0: Anyway, you got 10 minutes. Chris Blackmore in a sec.

0: of junior, senior, getting us going on this Friday. It's Gaydy Old Breakfast Show with me, Michael Maruli.
1: And me, Lewis Wyatt. Hello, we're in for Dave Cooper right now, causing some absolute carnage, which is what we love to do. If you've missed it, Duncan James from Blue phoned in. Greg's, we had a special delivery from Greg's.
0: We did indeed, the best gift I've ever received.
1: And you became Prime Minister for all but 2 minutes.
0: I did.
1: Which is actually how long all our Prime Ministers
0: last. MM for PM.
1: Exactly. So you've got Leeds Pride coming up, which you mentioned earlier. If you are going to be there, obviously Michael Maruli there, but also the Gaydio Dance Arena as well. What else is coming up for you, Michael?
0: I've got so much coming up. Obviously Drag Race Down Under, the Versus the World starts next Friday the 24th. And then I'm doing South Wales Pride. I've also, myself and Tamara Thomas are cruising to Amsterdam in October.
1: Very
0: three
1: nice.
0: Nights, the 15th to
1: is
0: the
1: 18th. Is this just a holiday you're letting us know about? Or
0: No, this is okay. You can book your cabins now. There's going to be entertainment, drag shows, bingo, camp. Head to the link in my Instagram bio.
1: Sorry, I thought you were just sifting through your diary and telling me all this is going on. I'm going on holiday with Tamara. No, what? Sorry, public
0: stuff. What's a holiday?
1: Yeah, exactly. And this Christmas, you're in panto.
0: Oh, no, I'm not.
1: Don't do this. Not when I've been
0: please.
1: Up. Please. I've been up since half four.
0: Don't threaten
1: you.
0: Me with a good time on this Friday morning. Yes, panto this Christmas. I am playing Carabosse, the Wicked Queen in Sleeping Beauty in Billingham.
1: And no need to change your personality.
0: Oh,

0: Destiny's Child and Brandy. Who's not in that song? That is The Girl Is Mine on Galeo. Michael, it's been fun. It's been a good one.
1: It's been the best. Thank you so much for having me. I've loved it. I feel like this is my new home.
0: Oh, it's been fun, isn't it? We'll have to do it again at some point. Good luck on Drag Race Down Under versus The World. We'll be watching. No pressure. That's not very ominous. Right, Chris Blackmore on very, very soon. He kicks off with Darude Sandstorm. Thanks.
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0: With the latest, I'm Nicola Halliday. Donald Trump's accused China of carrying out the largest compromise of election data in history during the 2020 vote. Beijing's denied involvement, but the US president claims the country manipulated ballots, which led to Joe Biden's victory. Former British ambassador to America Sir Peter Westmacott says Mr. Trump left out certain details revealed in the declassified documents.
1: Curiously, one of the bits of evidence that was made public that was declassified last night was the clear evidence of Russian interference in the election in 2016 on his behalf, but he doesn't seem to have said much about that.
0: A fire at an old factory building in Perth is being treated as deliberate. Emergency services were called to the site of the old ABP food processing plant just after midnight. Police Scotland say nearby residents have been asked to keep windows and doors shut. Crews were at the scene for around 5 hours before the blaze was extinguished. GB News is facing a record wave of Ofcom complaints after a row over comments about LGBTQ plus people. More than 9,000 viewers complained about an episode of Alex Armstrong Tonight after a guest remark sparked anger online. Drag Race UK star Bimini joined calls for people to make their voices heard, while Ofcom says it's looking into what happened. And finally, we can expect a brief weekend cool down, but the Met Office has warned the extreme heat will bounce back early next week. We can expect temperatures to soar straight back up to 30 degrees, bringing this heat wave into a third week for millions of us. With over 8 million homes still under hosepipe bans, the prolonged dry spell is keeping pressure on water supplies. There's more news online at gaydio.co.uk.
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3: Right, Friday morning means one thing. I'm putting my feet up and doing nothing for the next hour while you are in control of the Gaydio anthems. 0330 048 400 on WhatsApp. Let me know what you want to hear.
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Mighty Quartet, Hold That Sucker Down, kicking things off on All Request Radio Anthems for Friday morning. Playing that one for Michael Maruli, or Michael Lettuce, as we discovered their name would be in English on Gadio Breakfast this morning. If you missed it, Michael joining Lewis to take over Gadio Breakfast. You can catch up with that on Gadio Replay on the app right now. But more importantly than that, it's your turn to put a shift in this morning. As always, on a Friday, you know the drill. If you're new to us, every Friday, Gadio Anthems, you take control of the playlist and you let me know what you want to hear. The only rule is it needs to be from between 1990 and 2020 and be a big banger or like a big camp bop. That is what we consider a Gadio Anthem, okay? 1990 to 2020, 30 years of, I would say, some of the best eras of music, actually. So, if you want to hear something this morning, 0330-048-400 on WhatsApp. Get that number saved in your phone if you haven't. 0330-048-400. Right, Gadio on the social. Slide into my DMs on there. Gadio.co.uk/anthems as well. And let's get on with things, shall we? Playing this one for Lee in Louth, wanting to hear Pink. This is Who Knew on All Request Gadio Anthems.

Strong choice from Josh this morning. On a request radio anthems, Jessie Ware, the Disclosure mix of Running. Right, you were in control of what I play until 11 o'clock. What do you want to hear, please? 0330-048-400 on WhatsApp at Gadio on the socials, 1990 to 2020. Make it a big banger. You know the drill by now. Getting this one on for Kevin, wanting to wish a very happy belated birthday to a dear friend, Christian. Wishing him all the best in his daddy era and to the Grand Gun Spicy chat as well. Here's Bob Sinclair, Wild Hold On Gadio.

0: Telephone. Gaga, Beyonce, Telephone on All Request Gaydio Anthems. Getting that one on for Chris and the team listening this morning. They couldn't decide what they wanted, actually, so gave me a choice between that and Capella, You Got to Let the Music. And that one for me today just nudged it a little bit. Hopefully I made the right choice. Just in a bit of a Camp Gaga moment at the minute. Do you know what I mean? Right, you're in control of the Gaydio Anthems until 11. 0330 048400 on WhatsApp. Brenda, I've got yours. I'll play that next for you. Wait there.
1: Gaydio has teamed up with the National Portrait Gallery to give you and a plus one the chance to win an unforgettable Marilyn Monroe-inspired London escape. 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

0: Fee from some of the biggest names in the industry, including Andy Warhol and Cecil Beaton. 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

Right, you're going to be sick of me telling you this phone number. 0330-048-400 on WhatsApp. That is the number you need if you want to request something on All Request Gaydio Anthems this morning. Hi to Brenda, having a slow morning with the dogs working from home. Wanting to hear this from DJ Fresh.

Mojo and Lady. Soul Request Radio Anthems, playing you that one for the team at Brewers in Brighton. Loving the tunes this morning. Thank you for getting me on. Thank you for getting in touch. You are in control of what I play until 11 o'clock this morning. And you're going to have to be quick if you want to hear something, okay? Because we are getting full. So make it a good one. Make it from 1990 to 2020 and send it to me at 0330 048 400 on WhatsApp. Hi to Paul, Laura, Nath, Evelyn, the boss and Tiny wanting to hear this one. There's a lot of people there, a lot of names. I think I read them all. Wanting to hear this one. Brittany, Toxic on Gadio Anthem.

Nicole Scherzinger and her backing dancers. The Pussycat Dolls, that one. When I Grow Up on All Request Radio Anthems, playing that for Nate and the Tusk crew. Thank you for getting me on. Right, I am full, okay? I literally can't squeeze any more in, but the last few, oh, we are going out on a high. Playing this one now for Ashley, it's Catherine Ellis.

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0: from the Sky News Centre at 11. Andy Burnham will be announced as Labour's next leader this lunchtime, paving the way for him to become Prime Minister on Monday. The former Greater Manchester Mayor is the only MP to put himself forward and has received the backing of the majority of his party's backbenchers. Sir Keir Starmer's former Communications Director, James Lyons, says Mr Burnham may have a difficult task at choosing his top team.
1: The danger for Andy Burnham is he's becoming Prime Minister off the back of support across the Parliamentary Labour Party. That is very broad, but if he doesn't get it right, could turn out to be very shallow. So he's got to balance the competing interests and form a cabinet that represents all of those different tribes.
0: Counter-terror police are questioning a man on suspicion of assisting the Iranian intelligence service. Vahid Aberi, who's 39 and from Liverpool, has been charged with an offence under the National Security Act. A fire at an old factory building in Perth is being treated as deliberate. It broke out at the old ABP food processing plant in the early hours. China says Donald Trump's claims it interfered in the 2020 US election are pure fabrication. The American president says Beijing meddled in the vote, which led to Joe Biden's victory. Emergency services are spending a third day tackling a major wildfire in the Cairngorms. The flames have mostly been brought under control, but a number of homes and businesses have been closed and evacuated in the Glenmore Forest Park area as a precaution. David Olds is a volunteer firefighter.
2: It's very much a very complex situation with a lot of businesses at risk, a lot of people's livelihoods at risk, and just a lot of risk throughout with the terrain that firefighters are on.
0: And William Shatner will debut his first ever heavy metal performance later this year. The Star Trek actor, who's 95, will perform at Riot Fest in Chicago. That's

0: more vivid in ways what I feel I deserve. Yeah, cause I feel way too fabulous.
1: That is Meek and Fabulous on Gaydio for Friday morning. Hello, it's Chris with you. Thank you for getting me on. Hope you're good. Shall I make your Friday a little bit better by giving you the chance to win big? Because it's not just florals that's in this summer. It's The Devil Wears Prada, the musical. And together, we are teaming up to give you the chance to win a pair of tickets to this season's hottest show. It's playing at the Dominion Theatre right now with music from the legendary Sir Elton John. It sees LGBTQ plus icon Vanessa Williams take on the role of Miranda as she, Andy, Emily and Nigel prepare for Paris Fashion Week in between the drama and chaos at the world's biggest fashion magazine. And you can get your tickets right now. 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That's Gaydio, WIN to 81400. 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They'll close at 11:40 a.m. If you text after that time, you won't be entered, but you may still be charged. 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So, Gaydio, WIN, Gaydio WIN to 81400, and you and a friend can be off to see Devil Wears Prada, the musical, on the West End. Right, Becky Hill's on now.

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Right, lines are still open. If you want to win a pair of tickets to see Devil Wears Prada the musical, Gaydio, W-I-N. 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Full T's and C's online right now, gaydio.co.uk. Right, it's Chris with you for Friday morning. The weekend in sight. What are you up to? Any exciting plans? Let me know all about it. Maybe you're off to a Pride this weekend. Love this point in the week where I go over and have a look at all the incredible Pride events that are taking place, because this time of year, there are so many, and it's gorgeous to see. Congleton Pride this weekend, Glasgow, Isle of Wight, Peterborough, Southend, Trans Pride Brighton as well. Loads of them. Plus, the one I'm most looking forward to this weekend, because it's the one I'm going to. Leeds Pride taking place starting tomorrow this year for the first time ever. 2 days of Leeds Pride. You've got the Freedom Party tomorrow and then the big main event with the parade on the Sunday. And not only that, this year for the first time ever, the Gaydio Dance Arena making its way to Leeds Pride as well. And I'm going to be DJing there. Cannot wait. If you want to see the full lineup for that, it's on our Instagram. We're at Gaydio on there. But yeah, if you head into Leeds Pride, come and see me at the Gaydio Dance Arena. We'll have a boogie. Right, Jamie Jones and Camden Cox, new music, here's State of Mind.

0: Gaga, abracadabra and gaydio. It's Chris with you. Right, this is your 8-ish minute warning. If you want to get your hands on tickets to see Devil Wears Prada the musical on the West End, gaydio win to 81400. It's gaydio, W-I-N, to 81400. 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

0: I've got Harry Styles on the way for you, new Jodie Harsh as well. Right now, it's 11:30. Let's check your LGBTQ plus headlines with Nicola Halliday.
1: A Scottish court has ruled that guidance allowing some transgender prisoners to be held in women's prisons was unlawful. The Court of Session said prison rules must follow the legal definition of sex set out by the UK Supreme Court. The ruling doesn't remove protections for trans people in prison, but it will mean Scotland's prison service will have to rethink its approach. A West London mosque is being investigated by the Charity Commission after controversy over comments made by a guest speaker about LGBTQ plus people. The regulator is looking into whether charity rules were followed after a talk at Hounslow Jamia Masjid. It says it's still gathering information and no decisions have been made yet. The mosque says it rejects hate and discrimination and says it will cooperate with the investigation. And GB News is facing a record wave of Ofcom complaints after a row over comments about LGBTQ plus people. More than 9,000 viewers complained about an episode of Alex Armstrong Tonight after a guest's remark sparked anger online. Drag Race UK star Bimini joined calls for people to make their voices heard, while Ofcom says it's looking into what happened. For more LGBTQ plus stories, check out our website, gaydio.com.

Harry Styles, Dance No More. This is Gadio. Right, if you are entering to win tickets to the Devil Wears Prada, lines are closed. Do not send another text. 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And stay by your phone if you did get your texting, because I'll be calling someone back very soon. Right now, Madonna and Dance the Tears. I'm

It's Dua Lipa, Training Season on Gaydio. I feel like I somehow need to worm my way into Dua Lipa's life in some way. Not in like a weird, creepy way. But you know, like, I don't know, can I become like her PA or any, just a job with Dua Lipa. Basically, I want to be her best friend is what we're talking about here, because she literally looks like she just lives her best life all the time. I mean, she has a holiday so much that she basically lives abroad and coming back to the UK as a holiday at this point, right? I want to be involved in that life. To be honest, I'd just take a night out with Dua Lipa as well, actually. Get her to, like, Birmingham's Gay Village or something. Take her to the Gale. I'm sure she'd be up for that, right? It's Chris with you. Joel Corry's on in a sec after Kylie.

0: Joel Curry, Ray, David Guetta, that is Bed on Gaydio. It's Chris with you. You've got to say hi to the Brighton, actually, Gay Men's Chorus. They've got their first concert tonight at St. Mary's Church in Kemp Town. Very, very exciting. Hope that goes well. Supporting the Sussex Beacon as well. Head down to that if you get a chance tonight. Right, on the way, I'm going to be calling back the winner of the Devil Wears Prada comp. And I've got Zara Larsson on as well.
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4: Centre at midday. Andy Burnham is about to be sworn in as the new leader of the Labour Party after an unchallenged run. The Prime Minister in waiting will promise his government will have the courage to fix the big things and the conviction to argue for our plans. Labour MP Melanie Onn believes he's the right man for the job.
5: I think that he's been very clear about what he wants to do in terms of, you know, rebalancing the economy of the country, making sure that places that have felt perhaps left behind in some ways, that we don't forget that we have still got engines of the country.
4: A man who was convicted of killing a British tourist with a single punch has been ordered to be extradited to Greece to serve a 12-year sentence for manslaughter. Luke Brownston attacked Matt Jeffrey, who was 35, outside a nightclub in Zante in May 2019. A man's been charged with assisting Iran's intelligence service. 39-year-old Vahid Aberi from Liverpool was arrested on Wednesday in Birmingham. A helicopter's joined firefighting efforts as crews spend a third day tackling a major wildfire in the Cairngorms mountain range. No one's been injured, but a number of homes and businesses have been closed and evacuated as a precaution. England manager Thomas Tuchel has hit back at critics who questioned his tactics after their World Cup semi-final defeat to Argentina. They've blamed his defensive subs for the 2-1 loss, but he claims there's a problem with English football's DNA, meaning they find it hard to retain possession under pressure. Former England striker Michael Owen says the approach needs to be much bolder.
6: We are so scared of losing, we're so fearful of failure that we just... And we got the players. There's nothing wrong with our team. There's nothing wrong with select. Nothing wrong with anything. It's purely mentality.
4: And parts of England have recorded their longest dry spell since April 1997. The Met Office says central and southeast areas had no rain for two consecutive weeks from the 2nd to the 15th of July. That's the latest. I'm Tyres.
7: You've made it to Friday afternoon. Give yourself a pat on the back, a round of applause. Stand up and cheer if you want. It's Chris with you. Getting on Calvin's scene. Zara Larson's playing now.

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1: This boogie's in my soul. This boogie's in my soul.
0: Chaka Khan and Snoop Dogg. That is Boogies in My Soul on Gaudio. It's Chris Blackmore with you right now. And it's not just florals that are in this summer. It is The Devil Wears Prada, the musical. And we've teamed up with them to give you the chance to win a pair of tickets to this season's hottest show. It's playing at the Dominion Theatre right now with music from the legendary Sir Elton John. It sees LGBTQ plus icon Vanessa Williams take on the role of Miranda as she, Andy, Emily and Nigel prepare for the Paris Fashion Week. In between the drama and chaos at the world's biggest fashion magazine. I've seen it. It's high camp. It's got the bops. And if you love the movies, you will love this musical, okay? Like, I am desperate to see it again already. And I've been asking you to text in to win a pair of tickets. Those lines are now closed. And let's give someone a call.
2: Hello.
0: Hello, who's that?
2: This is Jed.
0: Hiya, Jed. It's Chris calling from Gaudio. How are you?
2: I'm good. How are you?
0: Yeah, not too bad, thank you. Glad it's Friday. Now, I hear you might fancy your chances at winning a pair of tickets to see The Devil Wears Prada, the musical.
2: I would love to try, at least.
0: Okay, lovely. Well, there is one question stood between you and getting your hands on those tickets. Are you ready for it?
2: Yeah, go for it.
0: Okay, your question is, how old is Kate Moss? Is she 52 years old or 62 years old?
2: Oh, I don't actually know this, but I'm actually going to go with, I'm hoping it's 52.
0: Well, I can tell you that your guess is absolutely correct. Congratulations.
2: Oh my God.
0: You gambled and it paid off. Congratulations.
2: Yeah.
0: You have just won a pair of tickets to see The Devil Wears Prada, the musical.
2: Oh, my partner's going to be so happy.
0: Oh, Mason, who are you taking with you?
2: My fiancé. He absolutely loves the film, and we've been meaning to go, and we just never could afford it. It's just something we've never been able to do. Oh, I'm over the moon.
0: Oh, amazing. Well, what a gorgeous treat for a Friday, and your fiancé is going to be absolutely thrilled.
2: Yeah, it's... you have no idea.
0: Amazing.
2: Thank you.
0: Well, congratulations. You

Another Chance on Gaydio. More anthems like that tomorrow from 10 a.m. with Neil and Debbie. They'll play you a whole hour of them, like we do every single day. It's Chris Blackmore with you right now. Big TV day today, then. The long-awaited finale, the final instalment of Heartstopper, has landed on Netflix. Heartstopper Forever. It's a film this time as well. You know, the last few series have been, well, they've been series. This one, it's a feature film instead, for them to wrap up the story. The premiere happened earlier this week, and by all accounts, it is very, very, very, very good. We sent Lewis Wyatt to the red carpet at the premiere, actually, and he caught up with a whole load of the cast, including Kit Connor and Joe Locke as well. If you missed that and you want to see it, it's on our socials right now. We're at Gaydio on there. Very excited to go home and pop that on the telly. I wonder whether you're doing the same. Right, on the way, I've got Sienna Spiro playing for you. New Adam Lambert now. He's Under the Rhythm on Gaydio.

0: Spyro and Material Lover. This is Gadio. It's Chris with you. On the way, the final play of my beat of the week that is Huge Dance Summer Energy. I'll play you that after MK and Poppy Baskin's in.
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0: Harry Styles
1: and American Girls on Gaydio. It's Chris with you. I've got some brand new music to play that I've been getting on every single day this week because I absolutely love it. It's my beat of the week. Comes from Joel Corry. It's going to sound absolutely perfect for a Friday afternoon. Turn this up. Let's get some big weekend energy on for you. Joel Corry and Whisper is my beat of the week this week.

Choice of Anne, my on Gaydio. It's Chris with you. About 10 minutes left for me, actually, before Helen Scott is here to get you ready and warmed up for the weekend, get you through that last stretch of Friday. Before she gets here, I'm going to play you Kylie. I've got a big dance banger to get on for you now, though. Tunes like this, you'll hear tonight on the Gaydio weekend. It kicks off from 7 as we go in the mix and add free right through the night. Basically, it's on long enough that you can get it on for your cheeky breeze, right? And then also get the taxi driver to put it on the way home as well. And if he does, give him a 5-star Uber rating from us, all right? Jessie Brooke kicks it off tonight from 7 with big tunes like this one, Sonny Federa, Let Me Be In Your Arms on Gaydio.

0: Gadio for Friday afternoon. It's Chris with you. Right, that's your lot from me. I'll see you back here Monday from 10 a.m. unless I see you before, maybe, at Leeds Pride this weekend. Come and find me at the Gadio Dance Arena on Sunday. I'm on from 9 o'clock right through until 11:30. Let's have a boogie together, all right? Right, Helen Scott on the way next. She's playing you Lily Allen soon.
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0: from the Sky News Centre at 1. Andy Burnham has officially been unveiled as Labour's new leader during a special conference in central London. The former Greater Manchester Mayor will take over from Sir Keir Starmer as Prime Minister on Monday, telling delegates he was ready.
1: Ready to lead and to build on the foundation laid by one person more than any other. Under Keir Starmer's leadership, we went from our worst defeat to one of the best victories in our history.
0: In an emotional speech, Mr. Burnham pledged to do things differently and offer people hope. He's also made five promises to make Labour better, including being a leader for the North, South, East and West. A man convicted of killing a British tourist with a single punch will be extradited to Greece. Luke Brownston will serve a 12-year sentence for manslaughter following the incident outside a nightclub in Zante in May 2019. A man's been charged with allegedly assisting the Iranian intelligence service. The 39-year-old, who's called Vahid Abouri, who's and from Liverpool, was arrested in Birmingham. A man's been detained as part of a murder investigation in North Lanarkshire. The body of a 45-year-old man was discovered in Cumbernauld on Wednesday. The US president claims China rigged the 2020 election by manipulating votes. The 2021 investigation by his own CIA director found no evidence of foreign intelligence, but Donald Trump says that was part of the conspiracy.
2: Members of the deep state in our intelligence agency worked

0: like nobody thought was possible.
1: China denies involvement. And West Ham's Jarrod Bowen has ended speculation about his future, with the captain pledging to stay at the newly relegated club. He says he wants to ensure they get back to the Premier League at the first time of asking.
2: Oi oi, happy Friday. It's Helen Scott in your ear holes. How's it going? Have you had a good week? We've made it to the end. Oh, so much is happening this weekend. We need a proper catch-up, we do. Gonna stick some

Disco Lions and Tinashe, No Break Boys here on Gaydio. It's Helen Scott, how are you? Happy Friday! We've made it. What a week, can I just say? Firstly, huge congratulations. Hockey rivals, okay? Emily Clark, Jamie Bourbonnais, officially engaged after nearly 4 years together. It's like heated rivalry of hockey, but lesbian. Do you know what I mean? Incredible. Also, actor, comedian, all-round icon, if you ask me, Jordan Firstman has announced his directorial debut. Club Kid is hitting cinemas in November after getting rave reviews at Cannes. So much going on this week. And if you're heading out this weekend, Pride season is very much cracking on. Big love if you're off to Leeds Pride. Huge 20th anniversary celebrations in Leeds. Glasgow Pride this weekend, Isle of Wight, Southend, Peterborough. It's all going on. What a Friday. Oh,

Ariana Grande and Hate That I Made You Love Me here on Gaydio. Now, it's just weeks to go until the big Manchester Village Pride weekend. If you haven't sorted out your accommodation, let me help you out. We've teamed up with our mates at City Suites Manchester to make sure you've got the ultimate base for your Pride celebrations, because the best nights out always start with a great night's sleep, and nothing says that more than as you get older, let me tell you that much. You and your plus one, you'll have a gorgeous City Suites apartment to enjoy, with access to the 18-meter swimming pool, steam room, spa, 24-hour gym, so you can make the most of the apart hotel's facilities. 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

0: collab so much. Kelly Lee and Bryn Christopher with Sweet Release here on Gaydio. Got some Avicii. Okay, like a real classic, old school Avicii. It just makes sense for a Friday.
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0: Avicii, Jonas Blue and Meek on the way for you. But first, your LGBTQ plus news headlines with Nicola Halliday.
1: A Scottish court has ruled that guidance allowing some transgender prisoners to be held in women's prisons was unlawful. The Court of Session said prison rules must follow the legal definition of sex set out by the UK Supreme Court. The ruling doesn't remove protections for trans people in prison, but it will mean Scotland's prison service will have to rethink its approach. A West London mosque is being investigated by the Charity Commission after controversy over comments made by a guest speaker about LGBTQ plus people. The regulator is looking into whether charity rules were followed after a talk at Hounslow Jamia Masjid. It says it's still gathering information and no decisions have been made yet. The mosque says it rejects hate and discrimination and says it will cooperate with the investigation. And GB News is facing a record wave of Ofcom complaints after a row over comments about LGBTQ plus people. More than 9,000 viewers complained about an episode of Alex Armstrong Tonight after a guest's remark sparked anger online. Drag Race UK star Bimini joined calls for people to make their voices heard, while Ofcom says it's looking into what happened. For more LGBTQ plus stories, check out our website, gaydio.co.

new Jonas Blue for you with Girl here on Gaydio. And my next artist I'm going to play for you, she performed at the Gaydio Awards 2026 earlier this year. It's, of course, the fabulous Meek. The beautiful, fabulous Meek. Honestly, one of those performers who comes on stage, and I think you can tell this from her music and like from the music videos anyway, but she comes on stage, so much energy, so much charisma. One of those voices that is every bit as good as it, like, sounds just as good as it does on the record. And if you spot her on a festival lineup this summer, or she's playing a show near you, honestly, couldn't recommend going to see her enough. This is her second tune that she has blessed us with. This is Meek and Beautiful Freaks on Gaydio.

0: Rose Grey and Club to Your Arms on Gaydio. Now, I might be full of energy, okay, but I have in fact had only 4 hours sleep. Goodness me. Goodness me. How are you with no sleep? How are you? Because honestly, I am a girly who usually needs like a solid at least 7 hours for me to feel like a functioning human being. I have had 2 strong coffees today because honestly, I'm too old for this. I'm too old. And do you know the reason I've not had much sleep, and I mentioned this earlier in the week, I'm dead into my new book. I'm just obsessed with it. I couldn't put it down last night. And I did ask you for some book recommendations, and lovely Ryan messaged in saying, girl, book recommendations, Terry Brooks. So many, but so good. Thank you, Ryan. I'm going to have to put her on my TBR list. TBR means to be read. If you're into your book talk, oh, shut up, Helen.
1: Take it off the slow.

0: on, Beyonce. Break My Soul for you here on Gaydio. It's almost two. I've got Charlie XCX's Quirky new tune, Spring Summer 2026. And look, I've played Beyonce. I can't leave the rest of the girls out. Destiny's Child are on the way as well. Gaydio.
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10: From the Sky News Centre at 2, Labour's new leader Andy Burnham's promising to take power back from Westminster and give it to the place where people live.
11: I will be a leader for the North, the South, the East and the West, for Scotland, Wales and for Northern Ireland.
10: He'll become Prime Minister on Monday. The former Greater Manchester Mayor says he'll govern as one Labour team and pledge to correct what he calls a series of wrong turns made since the 1980s. Our Deputy Political Editor Sam Coates was watching the announcement in central London.
12: What was interesting in that speech from Andy Burnham was it was long on values, short on specifics. The question is, what are the hard choices he will make from Monday when he starts in Downing Street?
10: Elsewhere, Southern Water has been fined more than £7 million for dumping sewage illegally off the Kent coast. It dates between 2019 and 2021. A man convicted of killing a British tourist with a single punch in Zante in 2019 is to be extradited to Greece. Luke Brownston has 7 days to appeal. A prostate cancer treatment with fewer side effects has been found to be as effective as radiotherapy. It's hoped the major studies encouraging results could lead to greater access. Relegated West Ham have been given a huge boost. Captain Jared Bowen's confirmed he's staying for the upcoming championship season. In a video posted on the club's official X account, the 29-year-old outlined his ambition to take them straight back to the top flight.
13: The main motivation for me is staying and bringing this club back into the Premier League where we belong. So ultimately it hurt everyone and it should hurt everyone because it was such a disappointing thing that happened, but you can't change it, you know, it doesn't last forever.
10: Bowen's been at West Ham for 6.5 years. And parts of England have recorded the driest spell in almost 30 years. Zero rainfall for 14 days in a row is the longest unbroken run for the southeast since April 1997. That's the latest. I'm Cam Hall.

Rodrigo doing what all the queers do, being wonderfully dramatic. Kiss me and I might drop dead. Fair play though, do you know what I mean? Fair play, we've all been there. We've all been there. I'm going to turn the temperature up a little bit now with this next one. It comes from the Queen of House herself, Honey Dijon. She's become one of the most influential names in dance music over the last few years. She's got these Chicago house roots that she blends with fashion and art. Some seriously iconic collaborations as well. This track features the incredible Jacob Lusk on vocals, and it's an absolute hands-in-the-air moment. So go on then.

know, it's just Jazzy and Chris Lorenzo with Invisible there. Jazzy just doing what she does best, collabing left, right and centre, making absolute bangers. Deary me. Now, Gadio and the National Portrait Gallery, they've teamed up, right, and giving you the chance to win an unforgettable Marilyn Monroe-inspired London escape. I'm sorry, but this is iconic. You and a plus one could enjoy entry to the major new exhibition, Marilyn Monroe, A Portrait. 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

0: Adam Port and SG Lewis, therefore you be the one. It's almost half two on the way. Alex Galdino and Kelly Rowland. Oh, I played this last week and I'm playing it again because it's my show. I can do what I like.
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and reverse. Me, my boy, MNEK. No, I'm just like such a super fan. Loser. Love that new tune from them though. MNEK in reverse. Honestly, I don't think there's anything MNEK can't do, to be honest. Speaking of icons though, let's head to someone who's been reinventing pop and dance music for more than 4 decades. Madonna's latest era has been all about celebrating the dance floor, and this next one feels like a proper nod to the clubs that shaped her career. This is Danceteria from Madonna. Danceteria, Dancetera. You know the one I mean.

banger from Sabrina Carpenter with House Tour. Love that tune still. Ray is on the way for you, and a little bit of MK and Crystal as well. Now, obviously, we've got the new gaff, haven't we? I was in there painting last night. Not the new gaff, painting the old gaff. Oh, it's such a chore. I'm still not done either. I'm still not done. The big deep clean is happening on Monday, and then I can hand those keys back. See you later. But tonight in the new gaff, we're doing a barbecue. It's my first barbecue of the summer. Are you a barbecue person? Because personally, I've never done my own barbecue. I've attended some barbecues, but I wouldn't say they've been sort of a big staple in my life. Whereas my girlfriend, she loves to grill. It's a statement she's been telling me for weeks. Darling, I love to grill. So she's grilling tonight. Do you know what she's making? Lobster. Lobster on the barbecue this evening. The neighbours are going to look over and figure, who do they think they are? But anyway, if you've got a favourite barbecue dish, now is the time to tell me. Because I'd also like to bring something home to add to the grilling situation for the girlfriend tonight. Do you know what I mean? Get myself involved. Show willing. DM me, please.

0: Hey, Crystal Dior here on Gay Dior. It's almost three. More Meek on the way. I've got Kim Petra's little throwback, and I've got brand new tune from Peggy Goo and Aria Star. If you've not heard it, you must stick around for it. Gay
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1: From the Sky News Centre at 3, new Labour leader Andy Burnham insists he has a plan as he prepares to take over as Prime Minister on Monday. He was the only candidate in the race to replace Sir Keir Starmer. In a speech, the former Greater Manchester Mayor promised to be a leader for the whole of the UK and to give people hope. Labour's deputy leader Lucy Powell was asked whether it lacked specifics.
2: I think what people are crying out for actually is vision, is direction, its values, and understanding how those things will turn into action. You know, this wasn't the day to set out a 10-point policy plan.
1: The Scottish and Welsh governments say they'll work constructively with the new PM. Northern Ireland's First Minister's pushing for what she calls fair funding for the region. Elsewhere, Southern Water's been punished over the illegal dumping of sewage along the Kent coast. Between 2019 and 2021, it's been fined £7 million. The family of a three-year-old boy who was injured in a zoo's crocodile enclosure in Cambridgeshire last month say he's had seven operations. They add they're amazed at how far he's come. Emergency services are spending a third day tackling a major wildfire in the Cairngorms. The flames have mostly been brought under control, but a number of homes and businesses have been closed and evacuated in the Glenmore Forest Park area. There have been no reports of any casualties. Volunteer firefighter David Olds says the impact can be devastating.
3: It's very much a very complex situation with a lot of businesses at risk, a lot of people's livelihoods at risk, and just a lot of risk throughout with the terrain that firefighters are on.
1: And Brenda Fricker, who was the first Irish actress to win an Oscar, has died aged 81. She won the award for her role in the 1989 film My Left Foot, while also starring in Home Alone 2, Lost in New York. That's the latest. I'm Cam Hall.
4: It's just gone 3 here on Gaydio. It's Helen with you, Meek's playing first, Kim Petras.

We feeling about that one? Peggy Goo featuring Aria Starr with Woman. What a collaboration. Peggy's signature house with Aria Starr's Afrobeat swag. Somehow it just works perfectly. I am obsessed. Peggy said she wanted to capture the uplifting feeling of warm nights and good memories. She does it so well, doesn't she? She really does. We're going to keep the anthems coming because if there's one person who knows how to write a song that makes you feel like an absolute superstar, it's Ava Max.

We Belong Together. That's the Peter. I'm going to murder this second name. Raulfa remix. It's a remix and it's a banging tune, isn't it? Come on. And if you love throwbacks like that, because it's been a while since I've heard that tune, to be honest, we do play anthems, an hour of solid anthems every day at 10 a.m. And if you love a good throwback, if you love to be reminded of tunes that maybe you've not heard for a little while, honestly, the 10 a.m. slaps so hard on Gaydio. You've got Neil and Debbie with Gaydio Anthems tomorrow from 10.

0: Jasper and Clooney, Free Your Mind on Gaydio. It's 3:30 on the way. So Mason versus Princess Superstar. We're going way back to the early noughties. I've also got my beat of the week to play ya. Gaydio!
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8: A Scottish court has ruled that guidance allowing some transgender prisoners to be held in women's prisons was unlawful. The Court of Session said prison rules must follow the legal definition of sex set out by the UK Supreme Court. The ruling doesn't remove protections for trans people in prison, but it will mean Scotland's prison service will have to rethink its approach. A West London mosque is being investigated by the Charity Commission after controversy over comments made by a guest speaker about LGBTQ plus people. The regulator is looking into whether charity rules were followed after a talk at Hounslow Jamia Masjid. It says it's still gathering information and no decisions have been made yet. The mosque says it rejects hate and discrimination and says it will cooperate with the investigation. And GB News is facing a record wave of Ofcom complaints after a row over comments about LGBTQ plus people. More than 9,000 viewers complained about an episode of Alex Armstrong Tonight after a guest's remark sparked anger online. Drag Race UK star Bimini joined calls for people to make their voices heard, while Ofcom says it's looking into what happened. For more LGBTQ plus stories, check out our website, gaydio.com.

0: the Messy Tiesto remix for you. And now it's time, my last play this week of my beat of the week. Okay, one last spin this week for my beat of the week, and I've absolutely loved this one. Rebecca Black has had one of those big reinventions in pop. She went from being kind of very unfairly written off, I feel, after Friday. Friday, it's been stuck in my head all week, to becoming genuinely a queer icon making fearless experimental dance pop that's completely on its own terms. She's taken control like only she could. If you've not checked out the rest of her music yet, honestly, do yourself a favor, jump into your app, whatever you, wherever you play your music, and I'm gonna stick her on now for you. This is Rebecca Black, my beat of the week, with Hot Wet Delirious on Gaydio.
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What an old school feel good tune for my cheesy pop lovers. You are welcome, Carly Rae Jepsen, and I really like you. It's almost coming around about 10 to 4. And I've got to just mention, did you see that picture Troy Sivan put up on his Instagram the other day? Black and white, pair of lacy undies. Come on, Troy Sivan. Thank you very much. I feel he captioned it soon. Which I feel, look, we had his last album, I think it was 2023. It was his third studio album that we had back in 2023. And he did say in an interview at the Grammy Awards in February that he's been very inspired recently. He did say he was inspired by sort of bedroom fun. And whoa, he's going there, to be honest with you, Troye Sivan. I believe we might have some Sivan new music soon. I've just got a feeling, you know? Here's MK featuring Poppy Bascu.

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1: Tate McRae and Sports Car here on Gadio. Handing you over to Brett Harris now, who's going to put some Sonny Federa and Libby Anger in your ear holes. Whatever you get up to this weekend, stay safe, stay hydrated, and I'll see you on Monday at 1.
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13: From the Sky News Centre at 4, new Labour leader Andy Burnham's promised to give people hope back, adding he'll represent the whole of the UK. He'll replace Sir Keir Starmer as Prime Minister on Monday. In a speech, Mr Burnham didn't delve into policy specifics but claimed he'll shift power away from Westminster. He also promoted unity, insisting he wouldn't seek to suspend members with different views. Carl Turner's an independent MP, having criticised government policies.
14: I'm excited, I'm enthusiastic. What I saw today was a geezer on a stage looking like any ordinary person in a nice suit. And that's what we need to deliver for the country, actually. It's not about policy today, it's about a personality.
13: The mother of Vikram Digha has been jailed for removing a knife from where he murdered Henry Novak in Southampton last December. 53-year-old Kiran Kaur has been sentenced to 3 years in prison. Southern Water has been fined £7 million after illegally dumping sewage off the Kent coast. A judge said harm arose from a pattern of repeated incidents between 2019 and 2021. A less invasive prostate cancer treatment has been found to be just as effective as radiotherapy, with fewer side effects too. Ministers have already put extra funding in place to expand the use of focal therapy. Actress Brenda Frick has died, aged 81. The Irish woman starred as the Pigeon Lady in Home Alone 2, Lost in New York, but it was her role in the 1989 film My Left Foot that won her an Oscar. She played Daniel Day-Lewis's on-screen mother.
15: What's this?
16: I got laid off.
15: What about Christy's wheelchair?
16: Christy will get his wheelchair, okay?
15: Why did you get laid off?
16: Don't you question me in front of the children. The brick hit the fallen in the head accidentally on purpose.
13: And two golfers have equaled the record for the lowest scoring round at one of the majors. Lucas Herbert and Sam Burns both shot 62 in the second round of the Open at Royal Birkdale. That's the latest. I'm Cam Hall.
17: Here we go then, Friday is here, you've made it to the weekend, let me ease you in to Friday evening with the tunes. Rihanna on the way, Gaga and Doechii, and some Chapel Road as well, but here's Sonny Federa now.

That's Chapel Roan and Hot to Go on Gaydio. Friday evening is a go, and it's been a big day on Gaydio. Lots of stuff going on. This morning, Lewis Wyatt sitting in for Dave Cooper on Gaydio Breakfast with very special guest host Michael Maruli off of Drag Race UK and about to star in Drag Race Down Under versus the World. It was a high camp, high chaos show. They started the day with a luxury Greggs collection. It's like

of Tamara Thomas from Drag Race UK, and of course Alan Carr as well. What a show. Then between 10 and 1, Chris Blackmore gave away a pair of tickets to The Devil Wears Prada the musical in London. And what have I got to offer? Well, not as much as that, but company for the next couple of hours. Actually, I have got something quite good. We need to chat Muller Corners. We'll do that in the next couple of minutes. So that's what we've got to look forward to today. Yes.

20 past four on your Friday evening. Hello, it's Brett with you. Since you get us on. And today I was sat at Gadio HQ opposite Lewis Wyatt. He'd just come off the breakfast show. I was planning my show and he was tucking into a Muller Corner, which of course you would expect. It's a totally normal thing to do. But I didn't realise that there was multiple methods to eating a Muller Corner. There is the traditional tip and mix method, or there's the side-by-side method, which I discovered Lewis Wyatt now does. It's where, so I thought you just took, but like poured the fruit compote into the yogurt and mix. No, no. Oh, no, no. He dips his spoon into the fruit compote and then dips it into the yogurt. So he doesn't mix it together. So that's horrified me. So I put that on my story today on Instagram, and people are very passionate about this. I didn't realise how so. Why She Black has got in touch saying, I always knew he was a wrong, and he was, Why She, and he still is. And it's quite funny how this has brought out the people that I know in my Instagram DMs. A Spanish guy I went on a date with said that Lewis was a freak. We've had someone that I played badminton with, actually. Two people have got in touch on my story. Brandon says this is a sackable offence. Hard agree. Alex, who I played badminton with, says he is correct. The ratio control is better. And that if the side thing is dry, you pour in. If it's wet, you go side by side. I have spoken. Well, Alex, you are incorrect. Sorry. Curtis has been in touch as well, saying, savage. Bet Lewis just bites into a cheese string without peeling it. Well, there you go. More reactions to the horrific way of eating a Muller Corner after half four. Now, though, let's get back to the tunes. It's David Guetta and Neo and Akon. This is Play Hard on KDO.

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1: Chaka Khan and Snoop Dogg. That is Boogies in My Soul on Gaydio. Question, how do you eat a Mullah Corner? Do you do the tip and mix approach or are you a side-by-sider? If you do the tip and mix, that's pouring the whole smaller pot into the bigger pot and mixing it. Or the side-by-side is dipping your spoon into the smaller pot and then dipping it into the yogurt. Or you could be a total weirdo like Chris Herbert, who's normally on Monday to Thursday from 7. He likes to do the yogurt first and then the topping afterwards. No, wrong on so many levels. We'll get more reaction to Lewis Wyatt doing that at Gaydio HQ after 4:30. As well as my meet of the week, Luke Harlot on the way, and some Katy Perry and some Ariana Grande as well.
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very soon. Hello, it's Brett with you. Cheers to get us on. Friday is on. Just gone 20 to 5. And before half 4, we were talking about the peculiar way, well, that, the peculiar way, I believe, that Lewis Wyatt is eating a Muller corner. I put a video on my Insta story earlier today. He was eating it side by side. So he's putting his spoon in the fruity bit and then in the yogurt bit. I just thought you just, and that's the reason there's a divide in the pot. You literally pour it into the other pot and you mix it together. David Potts, off of Ibiza Weekender, said that that's homophobia right there. Shouldn't be happening. No, I agree. Absolutely not. Penny Lee Brown has been in touch saying, I'm actually horrified at the percentage of people that just dump the corner in. No, Penny, you're wrong. Sorry. Dan says electric chair for Lewis. You tip and mix. Thank you. I didn't realise people were so passionate about this. Who would have thought on the UK's LGBTQ plus radio station we would talk and whip up such a stir with regards to Muller Corner? I'm going to continue this conversation. I'm on breakfast next week, in for Dave Cooper. I need to get someone from Muller, someone in the Muller family themselves, to come on and chat about the appropriate way to eat a corner. It's going to happen. Right, Jonas Blue, my beat of the week from Lucala as well on the way. After this, new from Katy Perry.

0: on your Friday. It's Brett with you. Here's some new music. Right, all this week I've been playing the new single from Lucala. It's called GYM. It stands for Get Your Money. And it's nothing to do with exercise. Let me know what you think of this. You can thumb it up if you're listening to Gadio online or on the app. Let us know on the socials at Gadio. This is my beat of the week for the final time this week from Lucala. This is GYM.
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0: Got Corey and Harley, Lonely, taking us to 5 o'clock. It's Brett with you, with Madonna and Girls Aloud on the way. Set up. KTO.
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2: From the Sky News Centre at 5, Andy Burnham says Labour's on its last chance to change as he promised a country that works for all people and all places following his election as party leader. The now incoming Prime Minister will start work on Monday, but he says he won't announce his top team before then.
3: It would be somewhat premature and would, I think, cause something of chaos if you start half a reshuffle before you're in position. The decisions will be made very shortly and it will be done in the usual way.
2: Well, his victory speech didn't mention specific policies, although he's called the current social care system the worst of all worlds. MP Patrick Spencer's been found not guilty of sexually assaulting two women at the private members' Groucho Club in London. The court heard he'd insisted he'd only been trying to hug them and told police he was sorry for what he called a moment of complete stupidity. West Indies cricket great Sir Garfield Sobers has died at the age of 89. The former all-rounder captained the Test side in the late 1960s and his unbeaten 365 is the format's fourth highest individual innings. The mum of murderer Vikram Digwa has been jailed for removing the knife her son used to kill Henry Novak in Southampton last December. Kiran Kaur was sentenced to 3 years. A major study has found a prostate cancer treatment with fewer side effects is as effective as radiotherapy and surgery, Anna Bates reports.
4: Focal therapy reduces the risks of long-term problems like urinary incontinence fivefold by only targeting the most cancerous area of the prostate, avoiding damage to the surrounding tissue. 2 out of almost 3,500 men died 10 years on, a similar outcome to other treatments. It's only available at the moment in the southeast of England, but it's hoped the results will convince advisors to recommend its wider use.
2: And the UK's recorded temperatures above 30 degrees Celsius for the 13th consecutive day. The Met Office says Ross-on-Wye reached 31. That's the latest. I'm Cam Hall.
5: Hey, it's Brett with you for a Friday. It's just gone 5. Will you let me play the bangers for you for the next couple of hours like this from Rose Grey? Okay.

That's Madonna, taken from a new album, Confessions 2, and it is a whopper of an album. If you're not listening to it yet, get on it. That is Love Sensation, 12 minutes past five right now. If you're a fan of BBC Three's Smoggy Queen, you'll be pleased to know that it is returning for a third series. It's coming back. The original casts are all coming back. There's going to be more chaos, more heart, and more mischief. Bring it on. Smoggy Queens season 3 is a-coming. Right. Charlie XCX on the way. Some Snap as well. We'll do it after this. New from Becky Hill. It's called What Do I Have to Do?

Charlie XCX, Spring Summer 26, playing on KDO. Friday evening is a go. It's Brett with you. Hello. I'm getting on some Agnes, some Disclosure for you shortly as well. We'll do it after this. You from Crystal, and I think goes really well with this lovely weather we've

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Bring Christopher that. His sweetest release on KDO. Hello, it's Brett Harris with you. Just to get us on. You know what it's like at Pride? You've done the parade, you've danced all day, but you're not ready to go home yet. So what next? Well, obviously, you want to keep partying. I mean, I can't do it. I'm too old. But we're going to help you do it because I know you can. You're stronger than me. We're throwing a huge Brighton Pride after party on the seafront. It's going to be gorgeous. You can join us at Oso Social on Brighton Beach on Saturday the 1st of August. The Saturday of Brighton Pride as we keep going on the party front until 4 a.m. You can join us with Gadio Anthems icon, the man behind Last Night DJ Saved My Life and Booty Loves Boogie Tonight, Seamus Harji, plus Gadio's very own Chris Blackmore, Ellie Talabian and Chris Herbert on the decks all night. 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
7: From the Sky News Centre at 6, Andy Burnham says he won't name his top team before he becomes Prime Minister on Monday. Labour's new leader has hinted he'll include MPs from different factions of the party. He's also vowed to grasp the nettle of social care reform in England, though steered clear of other specific policies in his victory speech. Reform UK leader Nigel Farage wasn't impressed.
8: I have to say, I find the whole thing utterly vacuous. He is the great chameleon of British politics, capable of being all things to all people.
7: Sir Garfield Sobers, arguably the greatest all-rounder cricket has seen, has died less than a fortnight off his 90th birthday. The former West Indies captain had a 20-year international career and made over 7,000 runs for Nottinghamshire. In 1958, he hit an unbeaten 365, a new individual record in the test format. Sir Garfield was gracious when Brian Lara passed him in 1994.
9: I had to break somebody's record to hold a record, and therefore records are always going to be broken. And I don't think a better person could have broken the record, because to me, as far as I'm concerned, he is the only batsman ready today that plays the game the way it should be played.
7: The mum of student Henry Novak's killer has been jailed for taking the knife from the crime scene in Southampton in December. Kiran Kaur has been sentenced to 3 years in prison. Preventative evacuations are underway in Guatemala after an earthquake off the coast of Mexico triggered a tsunami warning. Waves of up to a metre are possible. Patrick Spencer's a Conservative MP again after he was found not guilty of sexually assaulting two women on a night out in London's Groucho Club. In a statement, he says the nightmare is over. And Brenda Fricker, the first Irish actress to win an Oscar, has died aged 81. She won the award for her role in the 1989 film My Left Foot. That's the latest. I'm Cam Hall.
0: Hey, it's Brett with you for a Friday evening. You got me for one more hour before we go in the mix and add free with the Gaydio weekend. Let me sort the tunes out. This was

could be a Jason Derulo song, and that is no shade. It really could be. Great song, that. Love the sample, love the interpolation of it all. Right, Madonna and her younger protege, I would say, Lady Gaga, on the way shortly. But first, Banksy off of Drag Race UK. She was on the show yesterday. She was talking about her big move to Australia, her hopes for a change in government and what that means to queer people across the UK and her home of Manchester. It was a beautiful interview, actually. And I just need to say, you'll see my comment on Insta on the video of this interview at KDO. I leave a comment, a moment for the smoky eyes, but she had these like smoky, glittery blue eyes. They looked like eyeshadow. They looked amazing. Clearly, I'm not a makeup artist, so I don't know what I'm talking about, but they're very mesmerizing. You can go watch that full, you can see the interview clip now at KDO on our socials, or you can listen back to the full thing by listening to the show yesterday on KDO Replay on the KDO app. Right now, here is Mother Monster with Disease.

She's been teasing some new music and she's still hanging around with Why She Black. I love that Gadio has made that happen. What a friendship that I absolutely endorse. Meek playing now. This is Beautiful Freaks on Gadio.

0: and 54 Ultra. That is Talk To You on KDO. Hiya, it's Matt Harris with you. Cheers to get us on. Hope your Friday's going all right. On the way after 6:30, getting on some bangers from Harry Styles and Chloe Kaye before we go in the mix and add free with the KDO weekend at 7 o'clock.
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0: Before you go, there's something I want you to have.
1: Oh, it's beautiful. But wait a minute, isn't this...
0: Yeah, yes it is.
1: But I thought the old lady dropped it into the ocean in the air.
0: Well,

Okay, Leo, good evening. It's Matt Harris with you. Cheers to get us on. I need to tell you how you can be a winner of a Caribbean cruise in the next 10 minutes. And we're going in the mix and add free with the Gadio Weekend. Jesse Brooke waiting in the wings at 7 o'clock. Very excited for that. First, though, Little Mix, Taylor Swift, and Chloe Kaye.

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0: 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The last episode of this series is out right now. Drag Race superstar Michael Maruli, who you heard on Gadio Breakfast this morning, joined Gadio's Nigel May on a cruise of a lifetime across the Caribbean on Star Princess, the newest ship in the Princess Cruises family, on the latest episode of the series. 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

0: Eliza Rose, baddest of them all, finishing off the show. And that is me, Dawn. Thank you so much for getting us on. Hope you have a wonderful weekend, wonderful Friday evening. Jessie Brooke is on the way next. She's going in the mix and ad-free, kicking off the Gaydio weekend. And what a lovely weekend it's looking like. I'm going to be back on Monday from 7 a.m. I'm in for Dave Cooper next week. Well, Monday to Thursday. And then I'm going on a cruise. So join me then. Let's have a giggle. Have a wonderful weekend. Ta-ra.
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morning, welcome. It's me, Jessie Burke. It's finally Friday. Oh, I've been on the right mission. And when I say mission, I'm not joking. So last week, I brought this show to you from the UK. I just got back from Turkey, came back to the UK. I had a gig, DJ gig on Friday, DJ gig on Saturday. And I loved the holiday that much that I flew back

I'm Jessie Brooke. Happy Friday once again. Thank you so very much for getting me on. I've had like real hectic month. It's been amazing so far. How are you? How are you doing? Are you doing all right? What are you doing tonight? That's like 25,000 questions in the space of 2 seconds. I really, really want to know who you are, what you're doing tonight. Are you going in? Are you going out? Are you okay? Let's get in touch. Let's have a little chat. So how do you do that then? At the Jessie Brooke.

so good to be back. Honestly, like, I've been here, there and everywhere, so I'm not going to go on about it too much. I had a really, really lovely time in Turkey. I went to a place called Oludeniz. Obviously, there are other places that you can go to on holiday. I've never been to Turkey. So after 2 days in the UK, I went back and I did a thing. Basically, I jumped off a cliff in a parachute.

I still would love for you to get in touch. We're only 15 minutes into the mix here with me, Jessie Brooke, at the Gaydio Weekend. What are you doing tonight? Even if you're not doing anything,

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Can you imagine my legs? Can you imagine me being told to run? If someone tells you to run off the edge of a cliff, basically.

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But I feel like I need to. Did anybody watch the football? England versus Argentina. Oh, honestly. I mean, I'm not a great lesbian. I'm not really great at like watching the sport.

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What happened? I watched it while I was on holiday, and I think that was the first, in fact, the only night that I went to bed early. I'm laughing now because it just made me fuming, but I don't usually get that into football. Were you the same? Anyone out there the same as me?

to say, obviously that's Respect, but the version, Block and Crown, they're doing some like really, really cool remixes at the moment. I'm constantly on Spotify and I just always, always come across them with their old remixes, new remixes, stuff they've done themselves. Highly, highly, highly recommend if you do like your older type music, but with a vibe like that, like full-bodied, uplifting and just fun. So there you go, Block and Crown. I'm Jessie Brooke and you're listening to the Gaydio Weekend.

to do what you want to do. Do you know what? You've probably noticed, like, lately I've been here, there and everywhere. I'm just absolutely going for it, and I'm just saying yes to everything. I've got some exciting news up next.

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1: Hi, baby. Are you there? Yeah, I'm here. No, you didn't wake me up. Don't worry, I was up. I'm really sleepy, though.

You are listening to the Gaydio Weekend. Happy Friday. We've made it through to another week. July the 17th already. Now, that means something really big for me. Next weekend, I am DJing for Nottingham Pride at the New Foresters Inn on Saturday. Come see me. I'm

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See you there.

few weeks ago, I was in Ibiza, stayed at Ushuaia, and I mean, the whole place was incredible. Like, I mean, it was great for me because everything starts at 5 and finishes at 11 p.m. So, like, you know, I'm in bed doing my knitting at a decent hour. What am I like? Who says that about going to Ibiza? Trust me. But that was somebody that I used to know, and David Guetta. He was on the Monday night. Absolutely amazing. He played a really cool version of that song, and everyone was filming and looking up. I'm like, what's going on? There's a woman being like floating through the air with balloons, doing acrobatics.

I'm quite excited about this weekend. Coming up tomorrow, I am hosting a karaoke night. Now listen, if you're rolling your eyes, I totally get it. Karaoke is like Marmite, love it or hate it. But I've done it once at the Victoria Inn in Burnham on Crouch before, and it was brilliant. So come and see me tomorrow.

going all out tonight. Even if you're in, we're going out, out in our minds. We're picking up the pace. You're listening to me, Jessie Brooke, here this Friday night. It's Friday the 17th of July. And you're listening to the Gaydio Weekend. Now, I've got so much coming up. Recently, I just shared with you some, like, amazing news. Like, I can't believe my luck. I literally can't believe it. Like, in exactly 1 month's time. One, two, three, four. Yeah, just counting the calendar weeks there. Exactly 4 weeks' time, I am embarking on a cruise ship that goes around the Mediterranean. Then it goes to America. And then it goes to Mexico, the Caribbean islands. I've got a job on a cruise ship DJing for 6 months. Are you going to book and come and see me, babe?

when this first came out, like years and years and years ago. Don't ask me what year. It's that long ago, I can't actually remember. Probably should have Googled it. Or what to do these days, ChatGPT. It's called Wiggle Wiggle here at the Gaydio Weekend. And I just remember I used to live in a council house. I think I was about 11 years old, mum, dad, brother. And there was this guy across the road playing this song, and his sister came out the front door, and I thought, oh, she's fit.

Scatman here at the Gaydio Weekend. That is an old school track that I do believe I don't really play much. I always forget about it. Not anymore. I promise I won't try to play it every week now.

chance to get in touch. Thank you, thank you, thank you for making my dreams come true. Almost 10 years here at the Gaydio Weekend. Used to do the breakfast show as well. I love you. That's it for me. Goodbye.

Hello, my loves, it's Kate Mayer here, taking over the decks on Gaydio. With Nonstop, here's the dance for your Friday night, and we kick off with Stevens and Shan, I'm Alive.

Yes, welcome to Friday night here on Gaydio. It's Kate Mayer bringing you the Gaydio weekend through until 10 p.m. with non-stop house and dance to get you set up for the weekend ahead. How you doing on this Friday night? As always, if you want to get in touch, you can find me on the socials. It's Anne K. Mayer on Facebook and Instagram. Slide into my DMs. Let me know, how's your week been? What are you up to? Where you listen from? All the gossip, I need to hear it. Right then, we are going to keep the party flowing non-stop here on Gaydio. Next up, it's Francesco and Bianco with Keep Moving in Naples.

Big House energy for your Friday night here on Gaydio. Coming up on the show tonight, I've got music from us two, Lizzie Curious, Milton Shadow, Franco Murray, Who and San Francisco, and loads more besides. But right now, we continue non-stop in the mix with DJ Ralphie, Rosario, and Hi-Fi Sean. No more.

0: Marco Donnini with Body Talk. And if you're just joining us tonight, welcome to the Gadio Weekend. It's your OK Mayor in charge of the decks, keeping you company through until 10 p.m, warming you up for the weekend ahead. Right then, we move straight on in the mix. Is Nico Bernardini with Your Life.
1: Gadio.

Busy Curious there with My Kind of Loving. Before that, you heard Us Two with Business. And if you're enjoying the tunes tonight, don't forget you can get in touch on the socials. It's at K Mayer on Facebook and Instagram. Slide into the DMs, let me know what you're up to, where you're listening from. Next up, it's that big tune from Milton Shadow, You Were Down. Came out on Love Zoo a few weeks ago now. It's still a bop. Let's get it on.

I play a lot of Who on this show, don't I? Who there, teaming up with San Francisco and Marco Melissen. That one's Let It In. Before that, it was Franco Murray and Earth and Days with House Experience. And we are rapidly approaching 10 p.m. Don't worry, there's still time for a few more tunes yet, though. But don't forget, if you're enjoying the show tonight, you can listen back for the next 7 days. Just head over to gaydio.co.uk or download the Gaydio app. Hit replay. Find me right there. Right then, I think it's time for a bit of a Fire and David Penn. This is Always.

Jewel Kid there with their big house banger, Free. And sadly, that is about all I've got time for tonight. I'm going to squeeze in one more tune, Shelter from Light Leak. I'll be back here on Gaydio next Friday night, 9 p.m. with another helping of the Gaydio weekend. But don't go anywhere. Keep it locked to Gaydio, because next up, it's Gaydio Presents, seeing you through the rest of your Friday evening. Whatever you're up to this weekend, have a fantastic one. I'll see you soon.

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1: Hello and welcome back. I'm Harry Bangal of Brixtone, and yes, I'm back for the next 2 hours with loads of brand new tracks, as well as my Who Sampled Who section and the Rewind selection, all to come. So kicking off, it is Whitney Houston with the Jet Boot Jack remix of Million Dollar Bill. This is Brixtone in the mix.

This is Brixton in the mix. Coming up, I've got my Who Sampled Who section, the rewind selection, and later another uninterrupted mix of brand new tracks. But first tonight, I kicked off with Whitney Houston with the Jet Boot Jack remix of Million Dollar Bill, followed by Spiller featuring Sophie Ellis-Bextor and the Not Without Friends remix of Groove Jet, If This Ain't Love, into Nightcrawlers with the Morpheus and Regis Mello remix of Push the Feeling On, then into Femba, Emmanuel Esposito and Canu with Pump Up the Jam, The Weeknd and Playboi Carti followed that with the Vido Jean and Oliver Loewen remix of Timeless, followed by Rex Stax and What Is Love, into Francis Mercier, Wycliffe Jean and Carlo with Take Me Home, then into Venga Boys and the JP the DJ bootleg remix of Boom Boom Boom Boom, Curtis Rich and Covenants followed that with the Mark Souza remix of Ready to Go, and continuing with Sergeant Slick with Get Closer. This is Brixton in the mix.

0: This is Brixtone in the mix. That was part one, and I continued with Vella with the House for House remix of Dance Without You, followed by Jimi Hendrix and the Jay Bird remix of Purple Haze, into That Kind with Should Have Been, then into Vextra and No Other, Planet of Souls and Samsara, followed that with the hybrid remix of Beneath the Silence, followed by Years and Years with the James Godfrey remix of Desire, into La Youth and Ellie Duke with To Be Honest, then into Me, Friday Night's Posse and Row with If I Could Turn Back Time, Ellie Brown followed that with Electrify, and finishing off part one in the background, it is DJ Chris Davies with Kick It Down.
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0: 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We're going back to 2013 and an official remix I did for Jennifer Hudson with I Can't Describe the Way I Feel. 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